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0: 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So, Lord, we tell you this morning that all we want is you. We thank you for waking us up this morning. We thank you for giving us a...
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So we want to do that, to surrender the very thing we want to give to both His hands. Like the little boy with the fish, with a couple of fish and bread, to let it do what it needs to do. So tonight you surrender what you got to the hands of the Lord. You know, when you give it to God, and it's not enough for 5,000, what He does is He breaks it for a multitude. He breaks it for multiplication. God breaks what you have in order to multiply. 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Let Him break it for multiplication. 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

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Yeah, yeah, come again. Yeah, yeah, come again. Yeah, watch channel. Jesus, I'm in rank. Oh, yes, he mommy. He mommy, see it, but he mean, I need right. Sing, say come up. If you look for me, if you look for me, humble me, make him take on. 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

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But at the end of it all, it's only what's done for Christ that will last. 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

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He's been excellent. He's been good. He's been faithful.

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But you wouldn't call life for Jimmy heaven on earth. He lived in a big town in the north part of the nation. His mom and dad had forsaken him, so he had to sell newspapers to stay off starvation. Now, Mom and Dad loved the nightlife, and Jimmy was too much bother. I wonder if they'll still feel the same way when they stand before my Heavenly Father. Now, down the street by an old gospel mission, Jimmy carried his papers one day. He heard the preacher say, "Come to the altar. My Jesus will give you a new life in a better way." Jimmy's feet were cold, his eyes watery, and inside it might be safer. So Jimmy said, "I'll go in. If I see Jesus, I'll give him a paper." So he walked in and he sat down, and when the last altar call was given, Jimmy laid his paper bag on the altar and lifted his watery eyes toward him. And he said, "Jesus, this is Jimmy. Jesus, this is Jimmy. I guess you might say it was the only way the little fella knew how to pray." So from that day on, when Jimmy would go by the old gospel mission, he'd walk down the aisle, he'd lay his paper bag on the altar, he'd lift his little face towards heaven, he'd say, "Jesus, this is Jimmy. Jesus, this is Jimmy." Now one day, Jimmy rushed to the little gospel mission. The preacher was having a counseling session. Jimmy didn't realize that he was disturbing anyone with his unusual prayer. But the preacher came and took him by the arm and said, "Boy, can't you see that we're busy? Why do you keep interrupting us with that simple, unusual prayer? Jesus, this is Jimmy." Jimmy said, "Preacher, this is the only way I know how to pray. And I just want the Lord to know my name." But the preacher said, "That's not a good reason, son. You'll have to stop it just the same." So one more time, Jimmy was pushed aside. He left with tears in his eyes. He said, "I can make it." He turned away, not knowing it was his life. It was a cold day. Jimmy slipped from the curb. A big truck hit him on the front. The preacher inside caught a glimpse of the scene. Feeling bad about what he'd done, he rushed to the boy and took him in his arms and to the nearest hospital they fled. The doctor standing by, the preacher there too. They heard little Jimmy speak from his lips. "Jesus, this is Jimmy." The doctor felt his pulse, turned to the preacher and said, "His short life here on earth will soon be over." The preacher, with panic in his voice, said, "My God, what can we do?" All of a sudden, the room lit up with a strange, and seemed that someone was about to speak, but that someone was not listening. The preacher cried, "If Jimmy could only be well, my God, how it would please us." It was then the voice spoke in a kind, gentle voice.

all of nature since there's nobody like you. 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We say you are great. You're

Psalm 27 says, "The Lord is my light and my salvation. 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The Lord is the strength of my life. Of whom will I be afraid? When the wicked came against me to eat my flesh, my enemies and my foes, they stumbled and fell. And though an army should encamp against me, my heart will not fear. Though war should rise against me, in this will I be confident. One thing I have asked from the Lord, and that thing I will seek after, for me to dwell in the house of the Lord all the days of my life, to see the beauty of the Lord and to inquire in his temple. For in the time of trouble, he will hide me in his pavilion, in the

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Sometimes people get confused by it, but I feel like the Lord's all over it tonight. I want to read it to us. It says, now the tax collectors and sinners are all gathering around to hear Jesus. The Pharisees and teachers of the law mutter, this man welcomes the sinners and eats with them. The religious people are mad. Sets the stage and Jesus pipes up. He told them this parable. He says, suppose one of you has 100 sheep and loses one of them. Doesn't he leave the 99 in the open country and go after the lost sheep until he finds it? And after he finds it, he joyfully puts it on his shoulders and he goes home. He calls his friends, he calls his neighbors together and says, rejoice with me because I found my lost sheep. And I tell you that in the same way, there will be more rejoicing in heaven over one sinner who repents than over 99 righteous people who don't. Man, he's that good. I want to just read a couple thoughts, just share a little bit of the story behind the song, and then we'll sing that bridge one more time and we'll go nuts. We'll see what happens. So when I use the phrase, the reckless love of God, when we say it, we're not saying that God himself is reckless. He's not crazy. We are, however, saying that the way he loves is in many regards quite so. But what I mean is this. He's utterly unconcerned with the consequences of his actions with regard to his own safety, comfort, and well-being. His love isn't crafty or slick. It's not cunning or shrewd. In fact, all things considered, it's quite childlike. And might I even suggest sometimes downright ridiculous. His love bankrupted heaven for you, for me. His love doesn't consider himself first. It isn't selfish or self-serving. He doesn't wonder what he'll gain or lose by putting himself on the line. He simply puts himself out there on the off chance that you and I might look back at him and give him that love in return. His love leaves the 99 to find the one every time. And to many practical adults, that's a foolish concept. But what if he loses the 99 in finding the one, right? What if? Finding that one lost sheep is and will always be supremely important. His love isn't cautious. It's a love that sent his own son to die a gruesome death on a cross. There's no plan B with the love of God. He gives his heart so completely, so preposterously, that if refused, we would think it irreparably broken. Yet he gives himself away again and again and again and again, time and time again. Make no mistake, our sins do pain his heart, and 70 times 7 is a lot of times to get your heart broken. And yet he opens up and allows us back in every single time. His love saw you when you hated him, and all logic said, they'll reject me. He said, nah, I don't care what it costs me. I lay my life on the line as long as I get their hearts. To make it personal, his love saw me, broken down kid, with regret as deep as the ocean. My innocence and youth poured out like water. And he found me, he put me on his shoulders. And he carried me on because he's just that good. He's just that kind. He's a father that never gives up. So as we sing this bridge and chorus one more time, just let it break down those walls tonight. There's no shadow. There's no shadow you won't light up. Mountain you won't climb up. Coming after me. Yeah. There's no wall you won't kick down, lie you won't tear down, coming after me, yeah, again. There's no shadow you won't light up, mountain you won't climb up, coming after me.

You know, the first time he came as a helpless little baby. But the next time he comes, my friend, he's going to come as King of Kings and Lord of Lords. And in that day, every eye shall see, and every knee shall bow, and every tongue shall confess that he is indeed Lord. And the marketplace in downtown Birmingham is going to be empty. No more traffic in the streets. All the builders' tools are silent. No more time to harvest. Busy housewives.

Psalm 41 and verse 11. By this I know that you favored me, O God. 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

0: 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So, Lord, we tell you this morning that all we want is you. We thank you for waking us up this morning. We thank you for giving us a...
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So we want to do that, to surrender the very thing we want to give to both His hands. Like the little boy with the fish, with a couple of fish and bread, to let it do what it needs to do. So tonight you surrender what you got to the hand of the Lord. You know, when you give it to God, and it's not enough for 5,000, what He does is He breaks it for a multitude. He breaks it for multiplication. God breaks what you have in order to multiply. You got to give it to His hands, and He got to break it, then He multiply. So tonight, what you got maybe not enough for what where you're going, but take it, put it in the hands of the Lord. Let Him break it for multiplication. So you need to sing along.

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He's my firm foundation. 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

But God is good, and we honor God. We give him glory. We give him honor. We give him praise this morning. And so we thank him for this wonderful privilege. We thank him for this opportunity that we can be here today. Amen. Sometimes it is difficult to connect to the radio station, but we thank God. We should be live on local radio, so we honor God. Somebody's going to let me know whether we are live or not. From this vantage point, it appears as though that we are live on local radio. Amen. Let us, we're going to go into prayer just in a while, but I want to welcome every one of you. Glad to see every one of you. Trust that you have had a wonderful week last week. And if not, then I pray that this week will be a better week for you. Amen. We trust that this week will be a better week for you. Amen. Today is a great day. So we declare the goodness of the Lord in the land of the living. Amen. Wherever you are listening on local radio, we bless you. We thank God for you. Those on YouTube, we bless God for you. We thank you for tuning in this morning. Trust that your life be blessed in the name of Jesus. Let us pray. Spirit of the living God, we give you thanks. We give you praise. Spirit of God, we magnify your name. We exalt your name, for your name is worthy and worthy to be praised. Thank you, Janice. Thank you for that confirmation. We thank you, Lord, this day, because we know that it is in you we move and we have all of our beings. We thank you for, Spirit of God, this great opportunity that you have given unto us to be here today. For your word said, it is not by might, it is not by power, but it is by my spirit, says the Lord. And we thank you that it is by your doings that we are here today. We appreciate you, Spirit of the living God. We say thank you for all that you have done. We say thank you for that which you're doing, mighty God, and what you're going to continue to do to the honor and the glory of your name. We thank you for you are the giver of life. We thank you, Spirit of the living God, that we are here today to allow you to manifest yourself. So our prayer is that your will be done. Our prayer is that your kingdom come, that your power and your glory, that it be made manifest in the hearts and life of your people in the name of Jesus. We thank you for your presence. We thank you for our divine help us today. We thank you, Lord God Almighty, for touching the life of everyone that is here. Individually, collectively, whatever their needs are today, whatever the situation they might be facing, we pray, God Almighty, that you'll meet everyone at the point of their need in the name of Jesus. We pray that, Lord, that we would have a testimony beyond testimonies in the name of Jesus Christ. Oh God, my Father, manifest yourself this day, manifest yourself this hour in the name of Jesus. Let there be evidence in the life of your people. Let your people be blessed in the name of Jesus. We cover the atmosphere with the blood of you. We plead the blood of Jesus. We cover the atmosphere. We cover the airways. We cover every stream and devices. Lord, we thank you for what you're going to do. We give you all the glory. We give you all the honor and all the praise, for you are God. From beginning to the end, there's no place for argument. You are God all by yourself. It is in not the name we pray, but in the name of Jesus Christ, the Son of the living God. We thank you and we praise you. Hallelujah. Hallelujah. Thank you, Spirit of God, for your presence. Thank you for your presence, and thank you for what you are going to do. Thank you that your presence is here. Thank you that the Spirit of liberty is here. For where the Spirit of the Lord is, there is liberty. We thank you for liberty. We thank you for liberty. We thank you for liberty. We thank you for liberating your people even now. We thank you for causing the atmosphere
to be liberated. We thank you for causing the atmosphere to be free now. In the name of Jesus, we thank you that the atmosphere be free. In the name of Jesus, we declare the atmosphere be free. We declare the atmosphere be free now. In the name of Jesus, anything to tie up the atmosphere, anything, Lord God Almighty, to bring delays to what you want to do in this hour, in this season, we command it to be removed. In the name of Jesus Christ, Lord, manifest yourself this hour, this season, in the name of Jesus Christ, in the name of Jesus Christ. We thank you for miracle signs and wonders. We thank you for miracle signs and wonders in the name of Jesus. We thank you, mighty God, in the name of Jesus Christ. Thank you, Spirit of God. Hallelujah. Since we're here today, and I'm not here to preach this morning, but I'm here on an assignment by the grace of God. I'm here on an assignment, and I'll tell you what the assignment is by the grace of God. You're listening to me on local radio. You're listening to me on whatever platform you are listening from. And I must tell you that we are in a situation, we are in a season of drought. I want you to hear me. We are in a season of drought. And by the Spirit of God, by the leading and direction of the Spirit of God, I must stand in the gap today to pray that the land receive rain. I don't know how it is in Antigua. I don't know how it is in Barbuda. But today, I had no intention to come with this, what the Lord has given unto me, because there was something else the Spirit of the Lord was sharing with me all yesterday. And so I have been preparing my heart to share that which I've been hearing from the Spirit of God to share with us today. But then as I was out last night, the Spirit of God began to talk to me and direct my spirit to share, to pray. So we are here to pray this morning specifically for drought. And I wasn't really paying attention, brothers and sisters, to the dryness, but what caught my attention was, let me share this with you. I have a few banana trees in my yard and planting trees in my yard. And so, person of conforming the same in Antigua. And so one day I came home and saw the planting tree. Very first time ever planting trees in my yard. And so I was excited about having my first planting, you know, and it was coming along well. The trunk wasn't as big, but it was coming along well. And one day there was already a good size, wasn't fully developed or matured. And one day I came home and realized the planting tree was down on the ground. So I turned to my wife while she was asking me the question, how is the planting tree? How it fell down. We were back and forth with that question, asking each other. And I said to her, it must have been high wind. But then I said to her, I haven't noticed any high wind. So why did it fall? All that time, I did not realize the dryness that was going on. I really wasn't paying attention to the dryness. So I kept on, and it was weeks after. Are you hearing me? Excuse me. Weeks after, a similar situation happened whereby one of my planting tree, a green fig, this one was a planting, the next one was a green fig tree, fell. And this one wasn't developed also. And I was like, well, why did my
green fig tree fell. I went and I looked at it and realized that the trunk was very dry. And there is where it dawned on me, because then I was, when the planting tree fell, it was not too long after someone said we are experiencing, they didn't call it a drought, but Lord, what they call it? Oh my God, it's a co-worker of mine. Oh my God, it wasn't a drought, but some other term she used that we are going through. And I was like, for real? But then when this green fig tree fell, and God allowed me to go and look at it, I realized the trunk was very dry. And I said, oh, I see now what is going on. Because usually when I would pick the fig from the tree, and you're cutting that trunk, you'd realize it will have a lot of water in it. And the water helped to cause that tree to survive and strive well. And there is where it dawned on me. And then as I go to work, I'm seeing the dryness. I'm seeing the place dry, dry, dry. And I begin to talk to my coworker last week. I said, listen, the place is so dry that we have to be very careful of places on fire. Yesterday, as I was out, I realized there has been quite a bit of bushfire in St. Kitts. There have been quite a bit of bushfire. And so last night, the Spirit of the Lord began to talk to me and said to pray and declare the rain. And I know that the rain want to fall, because while I was in Keon, thereabout, I saw some drizzle wanted to come. So today, I'm standing in the gap. We are standing in the gap. Every one of you, wherever you are, you're going to stand in the gap as an Elijah. In man, you're going to be an Elijah in your region today. And we are going to pray about this. It is very serious, brothers and sisters, because it has affected my trees. It has affected what I'm trying to do here. And so many in St. Kitts is affected. Those in Antigua, you're confirming that it is, that you are affected. And just one bushfire, and that's it. And trust me, we do not have enough fire truck in St. Kitts to take care of all of these bushfire if there should be a larger one. So I want to share a scripture, bring our attention to a scripture in James chapter 5. James chapter 5, verse 17 and 18. I just want to share this. We are going to pray this morning. We are going to pray. James chapter 5, verse 17 and 18. Verse 17 says, Elias or Elijah was a man subjected to like passion as we are. So Elijah was a man just like you and I. The word of God says, and he prayed earnestly that it might not rain. And it rained not on the earth by the space of 3 years and 6 months. Verse 18 said, and he prayed again, and the heaven gave rain, and the earth brought forth her fruit. I want you, wherever you are, just take a moment. Just look through your window. Go now and look at the atmosphere. See if you see any sign of rain. I want you to do it. Wherever you are, just go. Take a look. See if there's any sign of rain, wherever you are. Those of you in the country area, those of you in the town area, those of you in St. Kitts hearing me, just look through the window. Go by your door. See if there's any sign of rain. And I want you to confirm. Because after we would have prayed, we are expecting rain. There have not been rain. I cannot tell you when last there have been rain. The place is very dry and very dusty. And so there is a need of rain, because we are in a season of drought, a season of dryness. And so there must be divine intervention. Are you hearing me, brothers and sisters? There must be an divine intervention.
Somebody's even confirming, one of God with Josiah is confirming that she got that same word Saturday morning. Amen. I know I hear from God. I know when the Lord speaks to me. Hallelujah. I know when the Lord is instructing me. Hallelujah. Come on, I'm waiting. Go. Have you seen any sign of rain? Have you seen any sign of rain? I want somebody to confirm because we want to go continue this morning. Those in sync, it's talk back to me wherever you are. Have you seen any sign of rain? No sign of rain. Someone said this. Where is that little cloud? Sharon Simmons, where is that little cloud? I want somebody in sync to confirm that there's no sign of rain or there might be a little cloud. I just want you to confirm somebody in sync, it's somebody in the country, somebody in the town. Come on, somebody. I want somebody in sync, it's confirm. Hallelujah. Hallelujah. I want you to know there's a prophet in the land. Or there are prophets in the land. Hallelujah. Come on, somebody. Confirm those in sync, it's tabernacle. Tabernacle. Is anything in tabernacle? Are you seeing anything in tabernacle in the country area? Any sign of rain? Any cloud? Come on, somebody. Come on, somebody. Somebody said something fell last night. All right. I'm not finding much a person conforming in sync. It's all right. Now, I've just read James 5, 17 and 18, just for our knowledge, that Elijah was a man subjected to like passion as we are. And he said he prayed that there be no rain, and there was no rain in the space of 3 years and 6 months. And he prayed again, and the heaven gave forth rain, and the earth healed forth its fruit. In the book of 1 Kings 17, it says that Elijah, the Tishbite of the inhabitants of Gilead, said to Ahab, "As the Lord God of Israel live, before whom I stand, there shall be no dew nor rain these years, except at my words." Here is where he prayed. He said Elijah prayed that there be no rain, and there was no rain for 3 years and 6 months. You see here in 1 Kings 17, this is what he said, this is what he declared. So the man of God words was able to shut the heaven, and the man of God words was able to open the heaven. He said, except at my word. Are you hearing me? Except at my word. Elijah himself was, I would say he was a little bit affected by the drought, because the word of the Lord came to him in verse 2 and said, "Get thee from there and turn eastward and hide himself to the brook Cherith, which flow into the Jordan, and there you will drink from the brook." So because of the drought, because of the lack of rain, because of the situation, he was drinking from the brook, and God commanded a raven to feed him. You see, if you go through that passage of scripture, I have a reason why I'm sharing this, that even when the brook dry up, God prepared a widow woman. She was experiencing her last. She had her last, and her intention was that she would eat, because she said what? She only had a little bit of flour and a cruse of oil. And imagine, in a place of drought, a man of God was asking the woman to bring me a little bit of water in a cup that I may drink. So we are in
a period of drought, a season of drought, whereby, and this is not only, as the Spirit of the Lord showed me, not only a physical drought in regards to rain, but many of us are going through drought in different areas of your life. And so we must pray and expect God to intervene. Amen. We must expect God to what? To intervene so that there be rain. And that's why we are here today, to pray. Do we know that God is able? Do we know that God is able to send rain upon the land? I believe God is able to send rain upon the land, because Elijah said to Ahab in 1 Kings 18 and verse 41, Elijah said to Ahab, "Go, eat and drink, for there is a sound of heavy rain or abundance of rain." And Ahab went and he ate and drank. But Elijah climbed up to the top of Mount

your chariot and go down before the rain stop you. And the word of the Lord said, and meanwhile the sky grew black with cloud, the wind rose, and heavy rain started falling. And Elijah rode off to Jezreel. May the God of Elijah today hear our prayer. May the God that answered the prayer of Elijah, may the God that answered in the days that he prayed, answer us on this 14th day of the sixth month. Wherever you are, begin to call on the God of Elijah. Call on your God. You're standing in the gap wherever you are as an Elijah in your region, that there be rain. As we pray today, there must be signs, there must be evidence in the heaven of rain. There must be rain upon the land. There must be rain in our country. I am here to announce to somebody that the drought is over. The drought is over. Not only the physical rain, but the spiritual rain upon your life. Whatever dryness you are going through, I am here to announce to you that it is over. Your period of hardship, I am here to declare it is over at my word. O God of Abraham, O God of Isaac, O God of Israel, we come to you on this 14th day, Lord. We come to you on this hour to beseech you, O God, the God of mercies, the God of wrath, the God of vengeance, the God who hear and answer prayer, the God that answer by fire. We come to you collectively this morning to pray, to intercede, Lord, to stand in the gap, to ask, Lord, that you may intervene in the affairs of men. O God, our Father, we come to you, Lord, knowing, Lord, that we play a very good part, integral part in what you want to do in the land, in what you want to do in the nation. You said that we are the salt of the earth, and if the salt lost its savor, where will it shall it be salted, Lord? We are the salt of the earth. We are very important. And so, God, we come as salt, we come as light this morning in the name of Jesus, recognizing our faults, recognizing our failure, recognizing, Lord, that it might be something that we may have contributed to the dryness that we are facing, to the drought that we are facing in St. Kitts, to the drought that we are facing in Nevis, to the drought that we are facing in Antigua and Barbuda, in Guyana, Lord, in Jamaica, in other parts of the Caribbean island that are experiencing drought. Lord, there might be something that we have done to contribute, the place that has been excessively hot. Lord, we come to you and we ask for mercies. We come to you and we plead, oh God, with you today, asking that you may have mercy upon us. Lord, we come that we might ask that you forgive us of every sin, of every error, of every evil, Lord, that we may have done, that we may have confessed, Lord, or the things that we may have imagined that was against your word, against your principle. Lord, we did it. Lord, we said it. Lord, we thought about it. Forgive us this day, O God, for every error, for every willful sin that we have committed, Lord, that the land have committed, that the nation has committed, Lord, whatever has constituted to this drought that we are going through, we are asking that you may have mercy upon us. Not no one else did it. Lord, we must own up to our faults and failure. I did it. I did it. And Lord, I stand in a gap on behalf of St. Kitts and Nevis. Lord, I stand in a gap on behalf of the other islands. And Lord, the many that are here are standing in a gap of their nation, asking, oh God, that you may have mercy

believing, Lord, that in the name of Jesus Christ, that you'd wash us and cleanse us. For your word says, if my people which are called by your name shall humble themselves. Lord, a lot of times we have not been humble. We have been prideful. We have been boastful. But Lord, today we ask that you forgive us from being prideful, for being boastful, for being disobedient, for not being in alignment with your will, your plan, your purpose, oh God. Forgive us for not walking uprightly and not taking the stand that we ought to take, oh God. But we pray even now, Lord God Almighty, that you would hear our prayer being made in this place. Lord, we ask that the heavens be open. Lord, we ask that the heaven of brass that has been closed, the heaven that has been closed for weeks and months, Lord, we pray today that the heavens be open. Lord, we pray today against territorial spirit. We pray against territorial demons. We pray against every demonic prince and kings in the name of Jesus, being established over our region, being established over our land, being established over our family in the name of Jesus. We pray against, Lord, in the name of Jesus. We take our heavenly stand in the name of Jesus. We take our heavenly seat this morning. And we ask, oh God Almighty, that as we are, we position ourselves, as we position our heart, oh God, before you. We pray that even now that you'll hear our prayer being made on this 14th day as we declare the drought is over. We declare, Lord, that the heavens be open. We declare, like Elijah prayed, we declare the heavens be open on this 14th day. From this 14th day, we speak to the heavens. Let the heavens be open in the name of Jesus. Let the heavens be open over Sin Kids. Let the heavens be open over Nevis. Let the heavens be open over Antigua and Barbuda, Guyana. Let the heavens be open over Jamaica. Let the heavens be open over the Dominican Republic. My God, in St. Martin, in every islands, Lord, your people represented here. Let the heavens be open, Lord, as Elijah prayed, you heard. And we pray in the name of Jesus that the cloud will begin to form. We pray that the cloud will begin to form. We pray that the skies will go black with clouds in the name of Jesus. We pray for the wind rain in the name of Jesus. We pray that the wind will arise even now in the name of Jesus. We pray for heavy rain on the land. We pray for heavy rain. We pray for heavy rain in the name of Jesus that will ease every dryness. Lord, we declare the drought is over today. Lord, we declare the drought is over today. Lord, we declare the drought is over over Sin Kids. Come on, wherever you are, open them out and declare the drought is over over Sin Kids and Nevis. The drought is over over the land, over the region, over the islands. We declare the drought is over. We declare the heavens be open. Let there be an open heaven today. Let there be an open heaven today. Tomorrow, today we dispatch angels. Tomorrow we dispatch angels. For the rest of the week we dispatch angels. We dispatch divine helpers in the name of Jesus. We dispatch divine helpers to go ahead in the name of Jesus. To cut whatever needs to cut, to break whatever needs to break in the atmosphere, to mash up every evil agenda in the mighty name of Jesus Christ, so that there be manifestation, so that there be evidence in the name of Jesus Christ. Oh God of Abraham, oh God of Isaac, oh God of Israel, hear our prayer today. Let the heavens be open. Let the heavens be open. Let the heavens be open. Let the drought that Sin Kids has been experiencing end now. Let it end now. Let the drought that the islands has been experiencing end now in the name of Jesus. For Elijah said, for as the Lord God live, whom I stand,
There shall be no dew nor rain these years except at my word. We pray that by our word that there shall be rain. We pray that by our words there will be rain in the name of Jesus. We pray in the name of Jesus Christ that rain shall come. In the name of Jesus, we declare the former rain. We declare the latter rain today. We declare that every rain that has been withheld, in the name of Jesus, that Lord, that you would cause it to be fast forward. In the name of Jesus Christ. In the mighty name of Jesus. We declare that, Lord, we will go and eat our bread with joy and drink our wine with a cheerful heart. For God has approved our word in the name of Jesus. Lord, we pray that you will approve our word. We pray that you will approve our prayer in the name of Jesus Christ. In the mighty name of Jesus. In the mighty name of Jesus. In the mighty name of Jesus. In the mighty name of Jesus. Let the heavens be open. Let the heavens be open. We declare miracles now today. We declare miracles in the atmosphere. We declare miracles in the atmosphere. We release miracles in the name of Jesus. We release miracles in the mighty name of Jesus over our life, over the atmosphere. We release miracles. We release miracles. You ask Moses what is in his hand, and he said a rod. But Lord, he did not realize that the rod was a miracle. In the name of Jesus, whatever is in our hand, let it be converted into miracle signs and wonders. Let it be converted into miracle signs and wonders. In the name of Jesus, oh God, we declare miracle signs and wonders. This day, this morning, in the name of Jesus, we declare miracle signs and wonders. In the name of Jesus, Lord, we pray, we come in agreement. For we know that there is power in agreement. For your word said, if any two shall agree of touching anything on earth, it shall be done. And Lord, we pray and we call it done by fire. We pray and we call it done by fire. For we know, Lord, by the word of the Lord, you said that it is not by might, it is not by power, but it is by my spirit, says the Lord. And so by your spirit move, by your spirit break through, by your spirit let every atmosphere be penetrated now in the name of Jesus. Let every atmosphere be penetrated now in the name of Jesus. Let the atmosphere be penetrated, and we pray that you open up the heaven and let it rain. Open up the floodgates of heaven. Let the floodgates of heaven be open over my life. Let the floodgates of heaven be open over your life. Let the floodgates of heaven be open wherever you are. In the mighty name of Jesus, let the floodgates be open. Somebody type floodgates of heaven be open now. Somebody type floodgates of heaven be open. In the name of Jesus. What the Spirit of the Lord is showing me is that the physical rain, my God, the drought, is a symbol of what is happening in the realm of the Spirit. Because many of you, you are going through a spiritual drought. You're going through a spiritual dryness. You're going through a physical dryness, a barrenness, so to speak. But I declare it is over today. As you come in alignment, I declare it is over today. I declare your period of hardship is over. And I declare your period of breakthrough is now. In the name of Jesus, your period of breakthrough is now. Your period of increase is now. Your season of answer, I declare it is now. In the name of Jesus, everywhere I declare shall experience the manifestation of heaven. In the name of Jesus Christ, the manifestation of heaven. Come on, tight floodgates of heavens be open now. Wherever you are, tight floodgates of heavens be open now. In the name of Jesus.
in the name of Jesus. Floodgates of heavens be open. Floodgates of heaven be open. I know some of you don't want to testify of what you're going through. I know some of you are going through some tough times and feel, my God, that you are alone and no one is helping you. My God, it feels as though you are going through alone. My God, it feels as though you're going through a rough and a hard place alone. But I'm here to tell you today, you're not alone. I'm here to tell you that help is here. Help is here. Help is here. Your answer is here. By fire, by force. By fire, by force. We declare, we decree answers. By fire, by force. We declare, we decree answers. We have come in the power and the volume of the Spirit of God. And we declare answers. We declare answers. We declare answers. We declare an open heaven. In the name of Jesus, we declare the wind of God. We declare the east wind of God. We declare the west wind of God. We declare the north wind of God. We declare the south wind of God. In the name of Jesus, wind blow now. Wind blow upon your life. Let the wind of heaven blow upon your life. Let the wind of heaven blow upon every situation that you're faced with now. Let the wind of heaven blow. Let the wind of heaven blow upon your life. In the name of Jesus Christ. Let the wind of heaven blow upon your life. Wind, wind, wind, wind. The east wind, the east wind, the east wind. The west wind, the north wind, the south wind. In the name of Jesus. The wind from the ocean. Let it blow now upon your life in Jesus' name. In the name of Jesus. In the name of Jesus. In the name of Jesus. In the name of Jesus. I know you're going through, brothers and sisters. I know you're going through some hardship. I know you're going through some tough times. My God, I'm here to tell somebody, tough times don't last, but tough people do. In the name of Jesus. My God, I declare the song of abundance of rain. I declare the song of abundance of rain. I declare the song of abundance of rain. In the name of Jesus, nothing shall withhold the rain. No powers, no evil powers, no spiritual powers shall withhold the rain. We command the rain. We command the rain on this 14th day of this 6th month. We command the rain. We command rain. We command rain. Rain fall. Somebody type up. Rain fall, rain fall, rain fall. My God, the physical rain, my God, will fall, and the spiritual rain will fall. In the name of Jesus, rain fall over St. Kitts. Rain fall over St. Christopher and Nevis. Rain fall over St. Christopher and Nevis. Rain fall over the islands. My God, call the name of your islands and said, rain fall in Jesus' name. Rain fall in Jesus' name. In the name of Jesus, let this story be changed. Let the story be changed. Let the story be changed. Let the story be changed in the name of Jesus. If water can come out from the rock when Moses strike it, then water can come from the heaven as we pray. In the name of Jesus, if Moses can strike the rock and water can come out, then water can come from anywhere. In the name of Jesus, let there be blue skies. Let there be blue skies in Jesus' name. Let there be blue skies. Rich everywhere. We pray for change everywhere. We pray for change everywhere. In the name of Jesus, we pray for change everywhere. In the name of Jesus, we pray for change everywhere. Somebody go outside. Somebody in sinkers go outside and tell me, what did you see? Are you seeing change? Look outside of your house. Go outside now of your house and tell me what you see. My God, there was a prophetic action when Elijah said, go, go and look. And my God, the servant went and looked and came back with report. Go and look. Somebody go and look. My God, wherever you are, go and look towards the sea. If you can see the sea, go and look. In the name of Jesus, go and look. And whatever you see, look. Keep looking. Keep looking. There is a report coming. My God, of the cloud of a small man's hand face.
in the name of Jesus, rising from the sea, in the name of Jesus. Oh, somebody saying it is getting cloudy and very windy. My God, in the name of Jesus, that is a good sign. It is getting cloudy and very windy. We continue to pray in the name of Jesus that the wind gets stronger, that the cloud gets darker in the name of Jesus, and that there be heavy rain. I am not waiting for tomorrow, but I am praying now that there be rain today in the name of Jesus. At my word, in St. Kitts, over St. Kitts, over Nevis, over Antigua and Barbuda, we pray, God, that you might do this. Lord, that it may be known that there's a prophets or there's prophets in the land, that there's somebody who have stand in the gap, that there's someone who has prayed in the name of Jesus Christ. In the name of Jesus Christ. In the mighty name of Jesus. In the mighty name of Jesus Christ. We declare rain, we declare rain, we declare rain. We declare rain, we declare rain, we declare rain. In the name of Jesus. In the name of Jesus, we declare rain. Let it fall, let it fall. Let it fall. Another person is confirming, yes, big black cloud, wind is really strong. We command it to continue. We speak to the atmosphere. We speak to the atmosphere. We speak to the atmosphere. We speak to the atmosphere. We speak to the atmosphere. We command the atmosphere to be loosed. We command the atmosphere to be loosed. We command the atmosphere to be loosed. In the name of Jesus, atmosphere be loosed in the name of Jesus. Atmosphere be loosed in the name of Jesus. Atmosphere be loosed. Somebody said the mountain cloud has changed. That is a good sign. Keep looking. That is a good sign. Atmosphere be loosed in the mighty name of Jesus. We announce, we declare the sound of abundance of rain today on this 14th day of the sixth month. We declare rain over St. Kitts, over Nevis, over the island. Do this, Lord, because somebody has prayed. Do this because somebody has prayed. In the name of Jesus Christ. In the name of Yeshua HaMashiach. Do this, mighty God. Do this, mighty Father. In the name of Jesus. Do this, Spirit of the living God. Spirit of the living God, do it. For your honor, for your glory, for your praise. In the name of Jesus Christ. In the name of Jesus Christ. Somebody saying slight rain in Antigua now. You see that already? Somebody saying slight rain in Antigua now. Come on, somebody. Let's continue to pray. Somebody saying slight rain in Antigua now. You see it start happening already. Slight rain in Antigua. It wasn't like that before. But as we are praying, the rain begin to come. We command it to rise. We command it to rise. We command it to rise. In the name of Jesus, we command it to rise. We command it to rise. We command it to rise. We command the rain to rise. Let the cloud rise. In the name of Jesus. In the name of Jesus Christ. In the name of Jesus Christ. Let the cloud rise. Let the cloud rise. Let the cloud rise. Let the cloud rise. Let the cloud rise. Let the cloud rise in Jesus' name. In the name of Jesus.
In the name of Jesus Christ. In the name of Jesus Christ. Let every prayer be made the answer now. In the name of Jesus, come Lord. Come now and manifest yourself. In the name of Jesus Christ. Yes, come and manifest yourself. Come and manifest yourself. Yahweh, Massa. Yahweh, Yahweh. Elohim. Shaddai. Rapha. Adonai. Come and manifest yourself. Yes, come and manifest yourself today. In the name of Jesus Christ, manifest yourself. In the name of Jesus, your glory is tangible in this place. Yes, you're doing something great. Answer every prayer. Awaken supernatural faith. Yes, yes, yes, yes. Yes, your glory is tangible in this place. Yes, awaken supernatural faith in the name of Jesus. You're doing something great. Awaken supernatural faith. Yes, in the name of Jesus.

manifests himself. We declare it, we declare it. Glory. Your glory is tangible in this place. Lord, you live in something great. Awaken supernatural faith. Come on, somebody. He will do it. He will do it. He will do it. He will do it. He will do it. He will do it. In the name of Jesus. He will do it. In the name of Jesus. He will do it. In the name of Jesus. We declare it. We declare it. Yes. Yahweh. Yahweh. Rapha. Elohim. Shaddai. Jireh. Jireh. Adonai will manifest himself. I declare on this. I declare on this day. On this 14th day, that Yahweh will manifest.

We declare it that it is done in the name of Jesus. We declare that the heaven has heard our prayer. We declare that the heaven is open. We declare the sound and the abundance of rain. We declare every sign in the atmosphere that needs to be seen will be seen in the name of Jesus today. We have prayed in the name of Jesus Christ. We have prayed in the name of Jesus Christ. We have prayed in the name of Jesus Christ. Somebody say it is done. Somebody type that it is done. In the name of Jesus. Somebody type it is done. Wherever you are, expect a change. Expect great change in the name of Jesus Christ. I wish I could have continued, my brothers and sisters, but I have another assignment. Hallelujah. I have some people to meet with from Pakistan. And so I must begin to make my departure, brothers and sisters. We believe that God has answered prayer. Amen. It is done. It is done. We have prayed. We have prayed and it is done. There will be rain. It's not if, but, or maybe. We must know how to stand in the gap as the Spirit of God leads us. Amen. As I said, this was not my intention to come here this morning to declare that the drought is over. Over your life, over the land. It was not my intention. But it is by instruction of God, by God, that I'm here this morning to declare this over your life. The drought is over. Your period of hardship is over. In the name of Jesus, your period of delays and setback and manipulation is over. Your period of financial lack is over. In the name of Jesus Christ. And we declare that it is done. We declare that it is well. In the name of Jesus Christ. In the name of Yeshua HaMashiach. For he will manifest himself today. We give him all the glory. We give him all the honor. We give him all the praise. We give him the thanks. In the name of Jesus Christ. It is not by might. It is not by power. As you go through this week. As you go through this day. Declare the drought is over. Declare that the drought is over. Just declare that the drought is over. Let this be, my God, a prophetic word as you go through this day, as you go through this week. Just declare the drought is over. I declare today the drought is over in the name of Jesus. I declare the drought is over, over my life, over my family, over my God, the ministry, over this land, over your life, over your family. I declare the drought is over. I want you to take note of something that Elijah said. He said, there will be no rain as the Lord God live and as I live. There will be no rain. He said, except at my words. Except at my words. Except at my word. That is the power a prophet carry. Except at my word. And so I am saying this morning that by our word, by every prophetic word, by the word of the Lord, by the power of agreement, my God, because I was obedient, my God, to God this morning to come and declare the truth is over, I declare you will experience freedom. You will experience breakthrough. You'll begin to see things turn around. You'll begin to see a shift. Just believe it. Just continue to declare it and watch it happen. It is going to happen. I am believing God for rain. For we have prayed in no other name but in the name of Jesus Christ, the Son of the living God. Amen. And this is translated in every area of your life, that whatever you're going through now,
Just declare the drought is over your finances. Just declare that the drought is over, my God, your health issues, your work issues, my God, land issues, house issues, whatever issue you have, just declare the drought is over in the name of Jesus Christ. Just declare the drought is over in the name of Jesus Christ. In the name of Jesus Christ. In Jesus' name.

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at Dream Headquarters or something? I'm not in Dream Headquarters. Am I at Dream Headquarters with young, Holy Ghost-filled, anointed people? 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
0: Rejoice is to live. So when we say let the sound of rejoicing fill this place, you have to jump to your next level. You have to jump to your next level of glory. I see somebody jumping to their promotion. I see you jumping to your wedding. I see you jumping to your billions. I see you jumping to the position. I see

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carry your baby by Zama next year. 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

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Somebody's alert is up. 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

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I say that scholarship would have come through. 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
0: You've done so much for me.
2: Yeah.
0: I cannot tell. Come on, you say. Hey, if I had 10,000 tongues, it still wouldn't be. Come on, lift your hands and say. Let me say that again. Come on. You have done so much for me, and I cannot tell it. You say. I had 10,000 tongues, it still won't be enough. You say, if you're sick in your body, just lift those hands and declare. Say, Shukuna Guamariale. When

without no music. 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Make it real loud, everybody.

You know, this song, God gave us a song in the midst of pain. When the devil expected us to be crying and bitter, God gave us a song. And it just meant that at every point when things are difficult, when you have songs all over your life, that is the best time to start giving him praise. Because what it does is that it confuses the enemy, it gets the devil confused when you are supposed to be crying, but you are jubilating and praising God. When you're supposed to be down, but you are jumping around and giving God thanksgiving. How many of us will raise a shout unto God for even the times when we were in the midst of songs? You know, I was going through a hard time and I was going to complain, and God reminded me, do you remember where you're coming from? I was born in a place called Nasarawa Village in Kaduna. And absolutely, there was no electricity. The same person standing here. The same person standing here. I went all my life to primary school. I was 6 years without sandals. We couldn't afford sandals to go to school. The same person standing here. And I appreciated where I was born because they taught us a lot. They had a UCC. And then the same person standing here was once a conductor. My dad was a driver. Driving the streets of Nasarawa in Kaduna. The same person standing here. Was a houseboy for 3 years, serving, painting, taking care of the house. The same person standing here. When I got to Lagos for the first days I spent in Lagos, I spent it under the bridge in Oshodi. That was my house. When I sing the song, I know what I'm saying. The same person standing here. And we could have, none of us could go to secondary school. Papa, Big Daddy, just explain myself. Early when I got to Lagos and I was struggling, but suddenly he sent somebody to get me. I remember walking into his office and I was shaking. And he asked me, what do you do? I said, what do you do? And I remember him taking me and say, follow me.

0: challenge anybody here and everybody here, you can trust God again.
1: Yeah.
0: It does not matter where you were born, you can trust God again. It does not matter what you're going through, you can believe God again.
1: Yeah.
0: If somebody that was a conductor, if somebody that was sleeping under the bridge, you know, Shoddy, if somebody that could not afford sandals to school can be like this, God can change your life forever.
1: Yeah. Yeah.
0: I don't know who I'm talking about or who I'm talking to this morning. So we're going to do this song again. That was where this song came from.
1: Yeah.
0: And I need you to just assume that God has sorted out that situation. I need to stand to your feet. Everybody lift your hands up. If you can move around. And let's declare your praise with this song to Him. And tell Him, God, we thank you. We're not where we want to be, but we're not where we used to be before. Lift your hands and give Him praise. Hey, hey, hey, hey. Come on. Say, you got so much. Hey.
2: You got so much for me.

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Future. Come on, sing it. For what shall I render? What shall Future? For he has said. Now with everything you have, lift your hands and declare, say, Nara, Nara, sh- You might be sick in your body, but you can declare, Nara, Nara, say, your healing has happened already.

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1: Hallelujah.
0: Now help me ask your neighbor, how big is your God?
1: How big is your God?
0: Help me quickly show your neighbor how big your God is. Do I have young people in this place? Where are my young people? Let me hear you scream. Now, we're about to get radical. Look at the neighbor and say, if you are not ready to give God praise, excuse me.
1: If you're not ready to give God praise.
0: Now, help me one more time. Ask the neighbor, how big is your God?
2: How big is your God?
0: Now, if your God is tired and weak, frustrated, that's not the God that I serve. But if your God is so big that the word big is not big enough to describe how big he is, I need you to get yourself on space and spread your hands like you've lost your mind and show the world how big your God is. Did you spread those hands? Imagine the kind of miracle you want to receive from God before this year runs out. And get yourself that kind of space. Spread those hands. Tell them, excuse me, spread those hands.
1: Excuse me.
0: Are you ready?
1: Yes, sir.
0: I can't hear you, Pastor. Are you ready?
1: Yeah.
0: Now, you know how we do this. Let me hear you. 1, 2, 1.

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One more time, do I have young people in this place? Yeah. Yeah. Where are my young people? Let me hear you scream! Now, spread those hands again. 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

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Are you ready? 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Are you ready? Yeah. 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
1: Agirigba!
0: Now every time you say every of this thing, you move forward. Don't stay on the same spot. Agirigba!
1: Agirigba!
0: I don't want you to stay on that pew and be doing like this. You will not be moving and stay on the same spot. Agirigba!
1: Agirigba!
0: Agirigba!
1: Agirigba!
0: Somebody just walked into their own property right now.
2: Yeah!
0: Agirigba!
1: Agirigba!
0: Somebody just walked into your brand new car. Agirigba!
1: Agirigba!
0: Agirigba!
1: Agirigba!
0: Some of you have been on the same spot since. The devil is a liar. You must move. Your blessings is by force this morning. Say, Agirigba!
1: Agirigba!
0: Agirigba!
1: Agirigba!
0: If anybody is standing in front of you, if you can hit them down, Agirigba!
1: Agirigba!
0: Agirigba!
1: Agirigba!
0: Agirigba!
1: Agirigba!
0: Agirigba! Watch me, watch me. Say,
1: Gi!
0: Gi! One step, one step.
1: Gi!
0: Gi! Make sure you're moving. People will not confront you. You will be first partakers of what God is about to do in the name of...

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How would you praise God? 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

0: patients are close to and free. 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Revelation 20 verse 1 to verse 7. We learned of the soul kingdom which will destroy the four worldwide kingdoms. This kingdom is the millennial kingdom of Jesus Christ. Nebuchadnezzar saw in vision a stone cut out of the mountain but not by hands, and was destroyed
1: Square region on the west of Jordan, 25

6 on Slack, it's net ten and a half feet long. So to behold your pleasure, the tribe of Benjamin, Simeon, Issachar, Zebulun, and Dan. The holy nation is divided into 3 horizontal sections. The northern section is 25,000 leagues long from east to west, and 10,000 leagues wide. It is called the Levites' portion. South of it is the priest's portion of equal size. South of the priest's portion is the section for the city in its suburbs and farming section. This section is 25,000 miles long from east to west and 5,000 miles wide. And this is Ezekiel 48, verses 15-19. In the center of this section, Jerusalem, the city, is located. As the new city is to be located, on the side of the old, this helps us to see the whole arrangement of the holy nation. The new city, however, will be much larger than the old. It is to be 9 miles square, and with its suburbs, half a mile on the side, 10 miles square. It will have a wall around it with 3 gates on each side, like the New Jerusalem. Ezekiel chapter 48, verse 15-18. We'll have gates on each side. In the name after the 12 sons of Jacob. The temple or sanctuary will be rebuilt in the middle or in the center of the Holy of Israel, and not in the new city. Ezekiel 48, verse 10, verse 20, and verse 21. This will place it on near Shiloh, near the tabernacle rested after the children of Israel conquered the land, and where it remained until Solomon's temple was finished building. A highway shall lead from the sanctuary to the new city, quoting Isaiah 35, verse 8. And a highway shall be made and a way, and it shall be called the way of holiness. The unclean shall not pass over it, but it shall be for those. The wayfaring man of fruits shall not grow therein. That highway will be a magnificent wide street of Lebanon, lined with beautiful shade trees. The new temple or sanctuary will occupy a space of 500 feet on side, or nearly 1 mile square. Ezekiel 42, verse 15-20. Whereas the old temple was but a mile in area. The prophet Zechariah tells us in Zechariah 14, verse 8, that in that day, that's the millennial day, living water shall go out from Jerusalem, half of them toward the former sea, which is the Red Sea, and half of them toward the Hinder Sea, which is the Mediterranean. In summer and in winter shall it be. The living waters will not
Right.
perhaps these wind changes will happen, either by earthquakes or volcanic action. We do not know, for we are not. So we say probably. Micah chapter 1, verses 3 and 4 says, "Behold, the Lord is coming out of his place, and will come down and tread upon the high places of the land, and the mountains shall melt under him, and the valleys shall split open like wax before the fire, and as the waters that are open are still slow." These great physical changes will flatten the land surface of Palestine and make room for the new city, and raise the Dead Sea so that its waters can flow into both the Red Sea and the Mediterranean. Ezekiel tells us that the name of Jerusalem at that time shall be Jehovah Shammah, the Lamb, the Lord is there, as Ezekiel 48 and verse 35. The book of Ezekiel ends with great knowledge and promise that one day God will dwell eternally with his people, a promise that is repeated in Revelation chapter 21 verse 3. "Behold, the tabernacle of God is with them, and he will dwell with them, and they shall be his people, and God himself shall be with them, and be their God." The new Jerusalem already exists in heaven, and will soon come to earth as the city of God. The city which Abraham and all of God's faithful ones waited, and of which God is the architect and builder. The new earth will be God's headquarters, and he will remain with his people forever. The greatest blessings of us of God's people is to have God in our midst, which is the essence of joy and happiness. This is our greatest expectation as we look for the day of the appearing of our Savior and Lord, Jesus Christ. With his enduring presence, we will never again experience the sorrows, disappointments, and troubles of our former. Revelation 21 verse 12 calls, "And God shall wipe away all tears from their eyes, and there shall be no more death, neither sorrow, nor crying, neither shall there be any more pain, for the former things are passed away." As God's people, we have not as yet passed wonder and marvelous plan and purpose for this earth and humanity as he has created. He has still put in the air and been entangled with the mark of the shoreline instead of launching out into the deep of his love and great power. We have not as yet apprehended his perfect will for us there and the hereafter. As Isaiah 64, 2 and verse 4, "For since the beginning of the world, men have not heard nor perceived by the ear, neither has the eye seen, nor God beside whom, what he has prepared for him, who waits for him." The Apostle Paul, in writing to the Church of Corinth, said this
hearts of man that he does not give unto him the blood. For the land in which it is content and above their privacy, and the waters that flow from it flow into the sea. But in the new earth there is no mercy. Revelation 21 and verse 1. The prophet also confirms this when he mentioned the desert, the river Jordan, the Mediterranean Sea, and other locations which will not be called on the earth after its revelation by fire. The priesthood of Aaron will be re-established, and the sons of Zadok will officiate and offer sacrifices. Ezekiel chapter 44, verse 15 to verse 31. The new temple will not have many things which the old temple possessed, like the Ark of the Covenant, the pot of manna, Aaron's rod of wood, tables of the law, cherubim, mercy seat, golden candlestick, showbread, altar of incense,

Hey, hey, hey.

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0: Hallelujah.

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Open your mouth right now and give him what you're owing. Give him what you owe him. Give him what you owe him, church. Yeah. Oh, praise is what I do. Even when I'm going

Praise is what I do. A blessed afternoon to all of you in Radio Land. Thank you for being here. Another Sunday for Justified Praise and Worship, where praise is what we do, no matter what we are going through, no matter what. I'm telling you, just, we are living in some serious times. Some serious times. We are living in serious times. Trust me. But we have to give praise. Praise belongs to our God. We owe it all to Him. And no matter what we are going through, we will give Him praise, because praise is what we do. So welcome, welcome to Justified Praise and Worship. Not just praising Him in the good time, but also in the bad times, also when things are not going our way, we will praise our God. We will thank Him for all that He has done. We know that He is a way maker, that He can turn any situation around. And so that is why we praise Him, and that is why we trust in our God with everything that is within us. So blessed, blessed Sunday. It is Sunday, the 14th day of June 2026, and we give God thanks and we give Him praise. I thank Him for all of you. I pray that today that you will be blessed, and that because of this radio program, that your relationship with the Lord will be strengthened. And for those of you who don't know Him, that you will come to know Him as your Lord and Savior. If ever a time you need to be saved, it's now. It's now. The Word of God tells us that hell has enlarged in its mouth. Too many good people are going to hell, all because they fail to accept the Lord Jesus Christ as their Savior, thinking that they have time. The next minute, the next second, the next day is not promised to any one of us. So today is all you have. Now is the accepted time. Now, make your calling an election show, my friend, while it is still day, because night is coming when no one can work. And there's no repentance after the grave, none whatsoever. No one can pray you out, no priest, no pastor, no teacher. No one can pray you out of hell. If you die without knowing Jesus Christ as your Savior, hell is your portion. There's no in-between. That is why the Word of God asks us to choose today whom you're going to serve. Choose today. Right now, where you're going to spend eternity. Heaven or hell. There's no in-between. Choose heaven, my friend, by accepting the Lord Jesus Christ as your Savior. Just open your mouth and give Him a praise and praise in the house. Believing and confessing that He is Lord. That He died for your sins. That after 3 days He came back to life again. And He is in heaven, seated at the right hand of our Father God, making intercession for us. Today is a day of salvation. Right now, right now, right now. Praise is what I do. I mean, sometimes I'm here and you're there saying, well, you don't be, yeah, things will be happening. Oh, yes, I'm telling you. Things are happening all around. Just Monday, we buried my nephew, brother. That's the little boy from the pool, drowning in the pool, from Boyd's area. That's my nephew, brother. And then today, a nephew of mine, his father passed away suddenly on his way to work. Imagine, on his way to work. But I trust God, I trust God, I trust God, I trust in God, I trust in God. And that is why I encourage you to know the Lord, to accept the Lord Jesus Christ as your Savior. People are dying on their job, on their way to work, home in their house. I mean, everywhere you can think of. No way safe.
no way safe from death. And you don't have to be wrong, you know, to get in an accident. You can be doing everything right, and someone comes along out of nowhere and just hits you. And that's it sometimes. You don't have to be sick. You know what I say now? It seems like it's like the green mangoes, they are dropping off the tree, and the ripe one, they are staying on. The people in the hospital are living longer than us who are out. It's true. People are living in the hospital and going out and being good. And those who are of us who are out here on our way just saying, they die at home. He died. We can't even get time to grieve. It's just like when you're doing one, another one. This is just like a Job moment. While the messenger was still speaking, telling Job that his children were dead, then another messenger saying all his livestock, and another messenger, and another messenger. You can't even get time to get over this one death. And by the time you leave this one funeral, another one. And by the time you're in a funeral, another message. Oh, Jesus, help us, Lord. Have mercy upon us, Lord. Have mercy upon us. Have mercy upon us. Almighty God, we give you thanks and we give you praise, because praise is what we do. Father, this afternoon we thank you. We praise you. We exalt you and we lift you up. We thank you, God, that you are a good, good Father to us. And no matter what is happening to us or around us, you are still in control. And for that, we can praise you in good times and in bad times. Father, I thank you, God, for the forgiveness of sins. Because you said if we regard iniquity in our hearts, you will not hear us. We want to be heard by you, Lord. And so we confess that we have sinned in words, in thought, and in deed. And we ask, O God, for your forgiveness. Cleanse us, Lord. Wash us thoroughly, Lord, from the crown of our head to the sole of our feet. Father God, make us that new person that you, O God, have called us to be, Lord, as we confess, as we believe, as we accept your Son as our Savior. Father, I pray that you, O God, will move mightily in the airways. Mighty man of war, come and fight for us, Lord. Because we don't even know. We don't know, Lord, what the next minute or second holds. But we thank you that we know the one who holds the future. And it is you, Lord. And that is why we call upon you. Father, we thank you that you are God. And you are God all by yourself. We thank you this afternoon, O God, that you are the God who is omnipresent and omniscient. Father, we thank you that you are all-powerful and all-knowing. We thank you that your steadfast love never comes to an end. Your mercies, they are new every morning. And we say, great is thy faithfulness. Father, I thank you for the listeners. Bless them, Lord. I pray for those who have not yet accepted you as their Savior. I pray that they will just not have a love for gospel music. They will not just have a form of godliness, but denying its power. That they will come to know you. Because just loving gospel songs cannot get them into heaven. Reading their Bibles cannot get them into heaven. It's having a relationship with your Son, Jesus Christ. The only one who can get them into heaven. There's no other name under heaven or under earth in which any one of us can be saved but the name of Jesus Christ. Father, I pray that today will be the day of salvation in the mighty name of Jesus. Father, for those of us who have already accepted you as Savior, I pray, O God, that we will get serious. Father, I pray that our eyes will be open, that we will have a spiritual awakening, Lord, that we will be quickened, our hearts, our souls will be quickened so that we can tell others about sin, about their soul salvation, so that they don't have to spend eternity in hell, but they can choose heaven now that they are here on the land of the living.
Father God, help us, Lord. Help us and give us boldness. Boldness to proclaim your goodness to those that we come in contact with. Father, so that we can warn them. You said that we are to warn the people. And so, Father, pray that your God will give us boldness so that we will warn them. Father, we pray that they will take heed. Take heed. Because the enemy is not playing. He's out to kill. He goes around like a roaring lion, seeking whom he may devour. And so I bring the listeners before you. And I say, Lord, to have your way. Bless them and keep them. Guide and protect them like only you can. In the mighty name of Jesus Christ of Nazareth. Amen and amen. Thank you, Lord. Thank you, Lord. Thank you, Jesus. Thank you, Jesus.

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You know they let me down.

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Is anything too hard for the Lord? At the appointed time, I will return to you. Job chapter 42. I know that you can do all things, and that no purpose of yours can be thwarted. Nothing is too hard for you. Not my situation, not my history, not my failure, not the years I have wasted.

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I'm going to hold on to that tonight with everything I have. Father, I need to tell you something that I have been afraid to say. I have been struggling to believe that you can handle my situation. I have been looking at the size of my problem instead of the size of my God.

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Not this. 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Not now.

0: Nothing is too hard for my God.
1: Too hard for you.
0: Nothing is too hard.
1: World into being.
0: So a reading for today will be taken from Isaiah chapter 31.
1: He's the dead from the grave. He can raise what is dead.
0: Verses 1 to 5.
1: He is the same.
0: Isaiah 31.
1: Yesterday.
0: 1 to 5. And forever. Amen. That's our God. That's our God. So Father, we thank you for your word, which is a lamp unto our feet and a light unto our pathway. We thank you that your word will not return unto you void, but it will accomplish all that you have sent it to do. So bless our hearts, dear Lord, with the reading of your word. In Jesus' precious name, amen and amen. So here beginneth the reading, Isaiah chapter 31, 1 to 5. Woe to those who go down to Egypt for help and rely on horses, who trust in chariots because they are many, and in horsemen because they are very strong, but who do not look to the Holy One of Israel, nor seek the Lord. Yet he also is wise and will bring disaster, and will not call back his words, but will arise against the house of evildoers, and against the help of those who work iniquity. Now the Egyptians are men and not God, and their horses are flesh and not spirit. When the Lord stretches out his hand, both he who helps will fall, and he who helped will fall down. They all will perish together. For thus the Lord has spoken to me, as a lion roars, and a young lion over his prey, when a multitude of shepherds are summoned against him, he will not be afraid of their voice, nor be disturbed by their noise. So the Lord of hosts will come down to fight for Mount Zion and for its hill. Verse 5, last verse. Like birds flying about, so will the Lord of hosts defend Jerusalem. Defending, he will also deliver it. Passing over, he will preserve it. This is the word of God. We say, thanks be to God. Thanks be to God. So let's go to verse 6. Verse 6. Return to him against whom the children of Israel have deeply revolted. For every man will throw away his idols of silver and his idols of gold. Sin, which their hands have made for themselves. So, verse 6 is telling us, return to God. Return to the God of Israel, the God of Jacob, the God of Isaac. Return, put away all the idols, those made of silver and those of gold, which is sin. Father, I thank you for your word. In Jesus' name, amen. So it's telling us that, you know, foolish are those who do not put their trust in God. And they start off by saying woe. And you know, woe means, woe means that things are going to happen to those who go down to Egypt and rely on their horses and who put their trust in chariots. Because they see the chariots as many and the horsemen, see them for being very strong. So they put their trust in them and not in the God, not in the Holy One of Israel. What or who are you putting your trust in today? Is it God? Is it in your bank account? Is it in your job? Is it in whatever bond or, you know, different things that you have possessions? or are you putting your trust in the Holy One of Israel? I pray that our trust will be in God. Because verse 2 says, yet he also is wise and will bring disaster, and he will not call back his words. And we know it's God because the his is in capital letters, and so you know he's talking about God. So let us put our trust in God, not in horse, not in the horses, not in chariots, but in the Holy One of Israel. The Holy One. Because when God stretches out his hand, everything will fall. That is what it tells us in verse 3. When the Lord stretches out his hand, both he who helps will fall, and he who is helped will fall down. They all will perish together. Nothing will stand when the Lord stretches out his hand. So let us turn. Let us return to the God, our Maker, the one true God. And just as a lion roars, you know, that loud sound, and it says, when a multitude of shepherds are surrounded against him, the lion, he will not even be afraid of their voices. And he went on to tell us, so the Lord of hosts will come down to fight for Mount Zion and for its hill. We serve a God of war, and the Lord is his name. Mighty in battle, mighty, mighty. The Lord will defend. It says, like birds flying about, so will the Lord of hosts defend Jerusalem. Defending, he will also deliver it. Amen. And passing over, he will preserve it. That is our God. So let us put away anything that we put before our God. Anything that we put before God becomes our idol. Don't have to be silver or gold. Anything that we put before the Holy One of Israel becomes our God. And God is not pleased. He says, you shall serve him and him alone. Nothing else. No one else. Father, we thank you for your word to us this afternoon once again. I pray that your word will be in our hearts, that we will hide it. Because we know that if we don't hide it, if we don't guard it, immediately the enemy comes and steals it from us. Help us to guard it and hide it and put it in our hearts that we may not sin against you. Help us not to have any idols, but to have you as our God. You and you are

0: Mark chapter 9, verse 23. And Jesus said to him, if you can believe, all things are possible to the one who believes. Hebrews chapter 11. Now faith is the substance of things hoped for, the evidence of things not seen. I am choosing to believe tonight, not because I see the answer, not because the circumstances have changed, but because my God is the God of the impossible, and that is enough for me. God, I want to tell you about the miracle I need tonight. Not in a loud voice, not with great words, just quietly, the way a child talks to a father who is listening. You know what I have been carrying? You know the thing that keeps me awake at 3 in the morning? You know the prayer I pray every single day that has not yet been answered? And I want you to know that I still believe, even after all this time. Even after all the disappointments, I still believe that you are the God of the impossible and that my miracle is not too hard for you. So tonight, I choose faith over fear. I choose to believe in miracles again. There was a time when faith came easy to my soul.
1: Saying good afternoon to all the listeners. NeoAlpha, it's time to give God thanks for all of you, not just some, but to all under the sound of my voice.

0: just giving thanks for all of the listeners to Justified Praise and Worship. Today, the 14th day of June 2026. And it's only fitting we start in Lime Keys. Giving God thanks for Lady Lulu, who will be celebrating tomorrow. Happy, happy birthday in advance from all of us here on Justified Praise and Worship. I know the celebration started since last week, right, Lady Lulu? Even the 1st of June. So giving God thanks for you, Lady Lulu. Giving God thanks for Lady Maisie. From Lime Keel, Camilla Hancock, Green Cardin Avenue, Brother Berridge, who will be in at 5 this afternoon. Mary and her daughter Alexia. Avon Fredericks. And all the listeners in the village area. Melvo and Antonio. And Abjanique. Just giving God thanks for all of you, my sister Avril and family. Belated birthday greetings, Ambi, the bass. Dexter Choss. Say good afternoon to all the listeners in the village area. Jasmine, Maynard and family. My friend Yvette. May you tell Yvette to say good afternoon. So from there we are going Buckley's. We are giving our thanks for Buckley's, you know. Yeah. In spite of everything. My entire family, Lady Russell, Uncle Donald, Khalif, can only imagine. Lady Bala and other, Sonia Morton and family, Lady Esther and all the others there in Buckley's, giving God thanks for you, Steve. And all the listeners there at the shop, blessed, blessed afternoon. Buckley's Extension, the family of the late Erna Williams, Angelica Lewis and family. Saying good afternoon to Neek, Nadia and Peaches, Tammy and Tash Tash. And all the others, giving God thanks for you. From there, we are going to Shadwell. Giving God thanks for Candy and Rwanda and Jacint. And the Hanley family. Can you hear me? I'm just giving back. Blessed afternoon, Karen Hanley from Camilla Hancock. All the listeners in the Shadwell area. There we're going up to St. Peter's and we're giving God thanks for Brother Clement, Christine Clark, our poet, Cousin Valerie, Sister Dolly and family. Maybe St. Peter's, you know, you have to cool off. Tisha and her mom, Calvin and Brother Uriah, Brother Owen. Yeah, when you read St. Peter's. Sister B. Sister Paulette. Circumstances could have changed the man that I've become. If I think we are set to shine home, am I? Okay. Double for you guys. I would be. Choices have been consequences. All the listeners in St. Peter's, giving God thanks for your cousin Valerie, Princess and Precious. The Pemberton family, cousin Bob. And all the St. Peter's bus drivers. Giving God thanks for you. New Road, giving God thanks for Janice Hanley. I'm just giving back. Giving God thanks for New Road. From there we are going to Taylor's, giving God thanks for Sinwick DeCosta, Miss Buchanan, Jason and Tash, Sister Tasha. Lady Amory and family there in Taylor's. We're giving God thanks for Taylor's. So from Taylor's, we are going to Freeman's Village and giving God thanks for
1: Elvis,
0: seems so tough,
1: you. Market Street, Bernard and Carolyn, Jerome and Patsy,
0: guide you through
1: the... all the listeners in the Market Street area.
0: Oh, he will, cause he gave his word as bond. Trust.
1: College Street, God Lady Ann and family,
0: come when you come.
1: And Johnny Bridgewater.
0: Alive.
1: And all the listeners in College Street.
0: Just being there.
1: From there, we are going to West Bone God, giving God thanks for Sister Bev and family.
0: So leave your hands.
1: Giving God thanks for Central Praise. Mr. Weeks, Leroy Weeks.
0: Father,
1: blessed afternoon to you.
0: Cry, so I'm giving
1: God thanks for Chinny and Miss G. Reggie and Colin and Sonia. And my big friend. Giving God thanks for Matt Knight. Greenlands, right here in Greenlands, Joyce Machu Martin, Mrs. Lewis and family, giving God thanks for Shaki Heat and family, yes.
0: The man that I've become, if it wasn't for your mercies.
1: So we are going to Newtown.
0: Yeah,
1: Newtown saying that she ain't coming up Newtown. Giving God thanks for Malcolm Maynard, Brother Kenneth, good afternoon to you. Kenneth Dive Center, Brother Dave, Lady Ivy, giving God thanks for you, Marva Body and family, Keisha and Tasha, Eva and Chumley, Miss Isles, Patricia Williams, Newtown, yeah. Giving God thanks for all the listeners in the Newtown area. Sister Nato and family. Let me see who else. Yeah, I think that covers everyone, right?
0: Never life road, it seems.
1: 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Giving God thanks for all of you, all the listeners.
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1: Giving God thanks for Boardwalk, Sonny Nolan. Still here, you're still here, Sonny Nolan. Giving God thanks for that. Yvette, the Harrises, the Knights, Lady Boncampo and family,
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0: Your hands.
1: Giving God thanks for Connery, Miss Mildred, Sister Verna and family. That's the family of our dear beloved, gone but not forgotten, Sister Masha. Giving God thanks for Kayon, Mulrain and Brother Eric and family, Lodge Village, Mr. and Mrs. Hall, Mother Penny. Giving God thanks for Nigel Williams, Tess, and the rest of the family, and all the listeners in Lodge Village.
0: Only you knew where I would be.
1: Giving God thanks for George Jeffrey, Carlin, Lyndon, Mr. Walwin there in Tabernacle. Good afternoon, Tabernacle. Giving God thanks for you. Giving God thanks for Miss Jane, Lady Jane up there in Mount Stratton family. Lady Jackson there in Antigua, Auntie Mavis in Anguilla. Giving God thanks for Mother there in St. Thomas and Lady Benjamin.
0: All that you have done, just
1: Minister Hingston there in St. Croix. Giving God thanks for Nevis, Beverly Chapman and family. Brother Brown and family, giving God thanks for all the listeners in Nevis, Heskett, Tyrrell, and all the others. Always Hazel, Sister Dolly or Gladys, down there in Boyd's West Farm. Homie and Tasha and the other Tasha. Giving God thanks for Camps Village, Adina Burke, Sister Tasha and her mom Josephine. Mr. Griffin, giving God thanks for all the listeners in Camps Village.
0: Oh, Lord.
1: Giving God thanks for Kim Baller there in Washington.
0: Just giving.
1: Lady Irene and family.
0: Giving thanks.
1: Wherever you are listening, I'm giving God thanks for you. I'm just giving God thanks for all of you, Mr. Evelyn, Mr. Rogers. Lady Ferguson, Mr. and Mrs. Maynard. Yeah, I'm giving God thanks for all. Remember, I'm just going by head knowledge. So if I forget your name, please bear with me. You're included. Yeah, just think about it. You're in. And I said all. All meaning all, right? My Sugar City 90.3 FM family. My Beacon of Hope family. My Spiritual Connection family. My Justified Praise and Worship family.

giving God thanks for all my family members and for you also. Wouldn't be the same without you. Lady Richards, Sister Shaq here. Okay, yeah, giving God thanks for all. Thank you so much for being here on Justified Praise and Worship. Another day to give God thanks and to give Him praise in spite of. I mean, if you just let yourself go, you have to take every thought into captivity. Otherwise, you'll be strained down with all the debts and the sickness and all that is happening can, really squeeze you in so that you can praise. But I'm giving God thanks and giving Him praise in spite of, you're still thanking God. Amen. Because we know, the reason why we can do that is because we know that our God is in control. We know that our God is with us and He's fighting for us. So that we can give thanks even in sad times, even in difficult times. We can still say, God, thank you. Thank you, Lord. I speak favor over my life, over your life. Favor. Lady Lolo, favor, favor, favor.

0: side.
1: And remember Sunday's Father's Day. I know Mother's Day, we go all out and all sorts of things. So happy, happy Father's Day to all the fathers. Your unjustified praise and worship in advance. And next week is also Praise Fest Day at Antioch, right? Oh, yes. So fathers, yeah. Good Father's Day is to go down there and praise the Lord. Oh, yes.

Father, I'm coming to you tonight with a specific request. I need you to move in my life the way you moved before. I have seen your hand. I know what you look like when you show up. I have experienced the moment when the impossible became possible. And I need that moment again, Lord. The situation in front of me is beyond everything I can handle.

0: again, Lord.
1: Do it again, Lord.
0: I know you will.
1: I know you will. Do it again, Lord. It is now 4:03, coming about 4:30. We'll have Reverend Mel Vacati to share the word with us, saying good afternoon to Elevation Radio there in New York and Central 96.3 there in Jamaica, linking up with us every Sunday from around 3:30 going on to Brother Dwight Berridge. Thank you so much for being with us. Thank God for technology. Thank God for technology. As I said, it was difficult coming here today. Definitely it was. Like, you know, just Monday, going to a funeral of the 4-year-old. I mean, it was just hard. Just seeing that little tiny, you know, coffin. But he's in a bed. I mean, he's better than us. We have to fight to get there. You know, we have to stay on that straight and narrow path. Every day we are in a battle. You know, there's our spiritual war going on. The battle for our souls. And so, you know, it's hard. And then you had Thursday funeral, Friday, and Saturday. Oh, Saturday. That was some young people. And all I'm saying, God, look at such a great harvest if these young people will only turn to you. I don't know if you view it online, the funeral of Sherwin King. Young people. I'm telling you. And then, you know, being at the funeral on Friday for Dennis Richards. Then to hear by Saturday another Sir Hugh Heidegger. And then today, a good friend of mine, of the family, my nephew. I mean, it's just. Then I went to the hospital to visit a friend who had an accident. I mean, it's like you can feel the pain that she's going through. Pain. Since Tuesday, no food, no water. Because, you know, there's situation going on with her. I mean, it was like, I'm walking the hospital corridors and I'm saying, God, strength, Lord. Strength for your people. Strength, Lord. I'm not telling you. It's only God. It's only God. Well, we have to carry on. We have to carry on. We have to carry on. We can't give up. We can't give up. It's hard, but we have to keep going. We have to keep going. We have to keep going. So with that news and then promise to go hospital, it was like, Lord, what is next? But Lord, be my strength. Be my guide. Thank God for his hands, his arms that is strong enough to hold us up. Oh, yes. Thank you, Lord. Thank you. You are our strength. So I'm going to play this one for all those who are going through a difficult time. And you know what I saw in India? There's this pizza delivery, Domino. Yeah, I think it's Domino, pizza delivery worker. He jumped like 13 floors and the camera. I mean, they didn't show any jump or his body or anything, but he's in like the apartment building. He's on the 13th floor and he's looking all around because he went there, like the opening, he went there to jump to end his life because he was in a financial crisis. He was going through a financial crisis. And he looked all around to see if anyone is coming. And shortly after that, you saw when he jumped to his death. All because, yes, he didn't see any way out in terms of getting rid of the bills and whatever was piling up on him. He just thought the best way, and that's the enemy. So if you're out there and you're going through a difficult time, trust God. If you know him, trust him. And if you don't know him, get to know him. Because only, I mean, the word of God tells us that everything, And everything means everything. Everything that can be shaken will be shaken. We are feeling that shaking. We are feeling it. And only those who are grounded and rooted in God, in Christ Jesus, will be able to stand. Will be able to stand. May our trust and our hope be in our Lord and Savior, Jesus Christ. Amen.
2: Say this tonight, you are my...
1: Let's look out for one another. Let's be kind to one another. And if you have to say sorry, say sorry. I had to do that. Yeah, I had to do that on Saturday. And the flesh, would always tell you, you did nothing wrong. You ain't got to say no sorry. But you know, you can go to God in prayer with that. As soon as you kneel to pray, you hear, you did not. And the Holy Spirit now will come in and say, you know, what you said today was wrong, what you did. And if you are not feeling that, you are doing things and it's okay, check yourself. Something is wrong. Because you can do wrong and go to pray and not be convicted. That means something is wrong. Something is wrong. Check yourself. Ask God to search you. Yeah, that's what you have to do. You don't want to get comfortable in sin at all. Oh no, no way. You don't want to get comfortable in sin.
2: Say this tonight, you are my strength. Strength like no other. Strength like no other. Now lay your hands on yourself so it reaches to me. The strength of God is reaching for you.

0: God, you are my strength. Tell him wherever you are listening, whether here in the Federation or Adoration Gospel FM, New York, or Central 96.3 FM, Jamaica. Saying good afternoon to all the listeners. Bishop Dr. Wayne Graham and Queen Reverend Melva Carty. And all the other listeners. Blessed, blessed afternoon. Sing it out.
1: Come on, prophesy, declare it.
0: Strength like no other.
1: Let me hear you declare it.
2: Strength like no other.
1: Now say it reaches.
2: Reaches.
1: Let's declare it one more time. You are my strength.

Will you give the Lord praise tonight? Thank you for being so gracious. Thank you for being so kind. Thank you for staying. Thank you for loving me.

0: Can you do it again? You don't know how, when, where, but you know that he'll do it again. Because he's the same yesterday, today, and forever. It is 4:20 here in studio. Coming up at 4:30, here we'll hear from Reverend Queen Melva Cathy, who will bring forth a short and powerful word for us. That's at 4:30. Then at 5, Brother Dwight Berridge will be in with the Sunday Upliftment to keep you company. So next week is Praise Fest. Yeah, Praise Fest there at Antioch Baptist Church. Yeah, Praise Fest. Let me play this one. Cousin Valerie, I'll have to look for yours after.
1: If you know he's awesome, come on, stand on your feet, everybody. If you know he's awesome, you're in awe of his grace. You're in awe of his goodness. You're in awe of his mercy. You're in awe of his provision. He's great and he's greatly to be

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He's awesome. Saying good afternoon to the Caddin home.

0: mighty, mighty God, mighty in battle. He's our deliverer. Come and say it.
1: Ain't nobody but you.
0: Nobody but our God. He's our deliverer.
1: He's holy.
2: He's holy.
1: He's holy.
2: He's holy.
1: He's holy.
0: Holy, holy.
2: He's
0: worthy, worthy.
2: Awesome.
0: Our God Almighty.
1: Awesome. If you know He's been good, you say, provider.
0: Provider.
1: Provider.
0: If you know He provides for you, you are to open your mouth and bless the Lord.
1: Somebody ought to lift your voice and shout.
0: Oh yes, lift your voice there in New York and Jamaica, here in the Federation, Antigua, Anguilla, Mount Strat, St. Thomas. Lift your voice and thank Him for protecting you.
1: Everybody lift your voice and shout.
0: It is all God.

So that is why we praise your holy name. Give him praise, give him praise, give him praise. All around the world, give him praise. Our God is awesome, awesome, awesome, awesome. So we're going to take this one because we have 4 minutes, and this one is 3 minutes and 57 seconds. Going out to Princess and Precious, to Pemberton, the Watley, the Paris, Cousin Valerie. This one is also going out to Lady Lolo, who will be celebrating tomorrow in grand style. Now, Lady Lolo, definitely we need more like Lady Lolo. Lady Lolo, put others before her. Even in pain, she will go and visit others. Even if she has to stop and sit and stop and sit and go, she's going to go. And if you're in need, yeah. And she, this song just is so fitting for Lady Lolo. Cousin Valerie, blessed afternoon.

0: So let's bring on this one and go to the phone line and say a blessed, blessed afternoon to Reverend Queen Melva Cathy, who will be bringing a short exhortation for us to bless us and to strengthen us, to encourage us. Whatever it is, we say thank you, Lord. So blessed, blessed afternoon to you. And how are you this afternoon?
1: I'm giving God thanks for this beautiful day that He has made, and we come to rejoice this evening and to be glad in it. Amen.
0: Okay, so go right ahead. Hello. It's all yours. Go right ahead.
1: Amen and amen and amen. Grace and peace be multiplied unto you from our God, our Father, and from our Lord and Savior, Jesus Christ. To the global family listening all around the world, I greet you in the mighty and matchless name of Jesus. I count it an honor and a privilege to come before you today, carry the word of God that the Lord has placed upon my heart. First, I give all glory, honor, and praise to Almighty God for this divine opportunity to minister His word. I thank Him for ordering my steps and allowing me to stand in the Federation of St. Kitts and Nevis to declare the gospel of Jesus Christ. What a blessing it is to be in this nation, speaking life, hope, healing, and deliverance over the people. To the precious people of St. Kitts and Nevis and all who are listening under the sound of my voice, may the peace of God rest upon you today. May your homes be filled with His presence, and may your hearts be open to receive what the Spirit of the Lord is saying in this hour. Glory to God. Special greeting to the owner of Sugar City 90.3 FM, Mr. Slave, to Brother Dwight Berridge, to Pastor Gaston Harris, to the anointing one, Queen Sister Sandra Williams, and to Queen Pudencia. I honor you all for your labor, your service, and your commitment to spreading the gospel through the airways. And to my spiritual covering and leader, Bishop Dr. Wayne Graham, I greet you with pure kingdom love and deep appreciation for your continued leadership, prayer, and support

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Shift season. What has been stagnant is about to move, Sister Sandra, right now in the mighty, powerful name of Jesus. What has been delayed, Saint Kitts, is about to release. What has been broken is about to restore. So open, I said, open your hearts, open your spirit, and receive what God is about to do in this moment. Hallelujah to Jesus. God bless you. And let us receive the word, the Lord, with expectation. I have come. Yes, I have come to speak into your hearing today about one word that carry a prophetic weight, divine authority, and kingdom timing. Shift. The word of God said shift. He said we have to shift. Shift. Are you ready to shift, Saint Kitts and Nevis? Are you ready to shift today? Somebody needs to hear this clearly. God is shifting things right now. Right now. He is shifting things right now. I don't know what season you have been sitting in. I don't know what doors have felt delayed. I don't know what battles you've been fighting behind closed doors. But I have come. I have come in no other name but his name with a word from the Lord. Shift. Glory to God. Shift. Glory to God. Shift is in the atmosphere. Hallelujah to Jesus. Radio family, think about when you drive a car with manual gears. You cannot stay in first gear, Sister Sandra, forever. First gear gives you power to start. But if you never shift, the engine strain, progress slow, and damage can occur. To reach greater speed and distance, you must shift, Sister Sandra, at the right time. Saint Kitts and Nevis, it's time to shift. The same is true spiritually. God often calls us to shift into new levels of faith, purpose, and obedience. Shift, Sister Sandra. S-H-I-F-T. Shift. The word said in S, seek God. Matthew 6 verse 33 says, seek first the kingdom of God and his righteousness. Before every shift, a driver must focus on the road ahead. Likewise, before every transition, we must seek God's direction. Come on, somebody. Solomon sought wisdom before leading Israel, and God blessed him abundantly. Come on, somebody. You can shift based on power, but you have to shift based on prayer. Hallelujah to Jesus. H, hear his voice. He said in the book of John 10 verse 27, my sheep, come on somebody, my sheep, hear my voice. Come on somebody, a driver listen to the sound of the engine to know when it's time to change gear. Spiritually, we must listen for God's voice. Oh, glory to God. Are you hearing the voice of the Lord? Remember, Samuel heard God's voice and whispered. He said, speak, Lord, for your servant here. Oh, glory to God. Sister Sandra, your next level begins when you become sensitive to God's voice. Oh, glory to God. You have to hear the voice of the Lord like Samuel. He said, speak, Lord, your servant is listening. Hallelujah to Jesus. You have to increase your faith. Glory to God. Hebrews 11 verse 6 told us, without faith, it is impossible to please God. Hallelujah to Jesus. Who am I speaking to? Faith. Your faith can move. Oh, glory to God. Mountains. Hallelujah to Jesus. Have you ever seen a mustard seed? Glory to God. He said every high gear require confidence for the driver. Faith is the clutch. Come on, somebody, that allow us to move smoothly into God's next assignment. Jesus. Hallelujah to Jesus. Abraham lifted. He left his homeland, not knowing, Sister Sandra, where he was going, because he was trusted. Come on, somebody. He trusted. Hallelujah to Jesus. He trusted God. Oh, glory to God.

0: you here may not be enough, for we are God. Come on, somebody. It's taking you. God is taking you to higher heights. Oh, glory to God. What you don't do. Oh, glory to God. Hallelujah to Jesus. He said, F, follow through in obedience. Oh, glory to God. He told us in James 1, verse 22, be doers, oh God, of the word, and not hearers, oh, only. Hallelujah to Jesus. He wants us to be doers of the word, and not hearers only. Come on, somebody. A driver can only hear when to shift, come on, but still fail if they don't move the gear stick. Oh, glory to God. Knowledge without action produce no process. Oh, school teachers, tell your children that. Tell your students that. Knowledge without action produce no progress. Oh, glory to God. Come on, Sister Sandra. Noah obeyed God. And what he did, he built. Oh, glory to God. He built the ark despite ridicule. Oh, glory to God. Hallelujah to Jesus. Can I tell you, Saint Kitts? Can I tell you, Nevis? Delay. Obedience is often missed opportunity. Listen to me carefully this evening. I said delayed obedience is often missed opportunity. Glory to God. He said that we have to trust. A-T. Trust God's timing. Oh, glory to God. He told us in the book of Ecclesiastes, chapter 3, verse 2, everything there is a season. Come on, somebody. Go to that scripture. Ecclesiastes chapter 3, verse 1. To everything, he did not say, Sister Sandra, something. Everything. My queen, he said, to everything, there is a season. Glory to God. Shifting too early can cause the vehicle. Oh, glory. It can stall that vehicle when you shift quickly. Shifting too late can damage the engine. But I come to tell you, shifting matters. It matters. Jesus, oh God, said that to us in the book of Ecclesiastes chapter 3. Everything, there is a season, so you have to know when to shift. Joseph endured years, come on somebody, years, oh glory to God, of preparation before coming ruler in Egypt. Glory to God. God delays, come on, and not God denial. Do you hear me? Who am I speaking to this evening? He knows exactly when it's time for your next gear. Shift that gear. Hallelujah to Jesus. Glory to God. Imagine, Jesus, you are driving first gear, Sister Sandra, for salvation. You have enough power to get moving, but not enough to stay there forever. Second gear, you got growth. Hallelujah to Jesus. You begin learning God's words and developing spiritual discipline. Third gear, service. Oh, glory to God. You discover your gifts and start serving others. Hey, glory to God. Then you put it in the fourth gear, leadership. Oh, glory to God. God entrusted you with greater, greater responsibility and influence. Oh, glory to God. Then he bring you to the fifth gear, impact. Oh, glory to God. You are operating in purpose, helping others reaching their destiny. The mistake many believers make is trying to drive their entire journey in the same gear. Oh, glory to God. Who am I speaking to? Come on, somebody. God is saying, what sustain you in the last season? Oh, cannot. Sister Sandra, it cannot. Oh, glory to God. Take you into the next level. It is time to shift. Hey, glory to God. It is time to shift. I said, shift that gear. It is time to shift. Oh, glory to God. When the driver shift, one hand leave the comfort of the steering wheel, the clutch is pressed. There is a brief transition. Then the vehicle move with greater efficiency and speed. Likewise, oh, glory to God. When God shift you Hallelujah to Jesus. Who am I speaking to this evening? When God shifts you, glory to God, you may leave familiar places. You may experience a season of transition. You may feel comfortable. But God, oh glory to God, hold on. God is positioning you for greater purpose. Greater purpose. God is shifting you out of your struggles into strength. God is shifting you out of confusion into clarity. God is shifting you out of delay right now in this hour into divine timing. And hear this. This shift is not about accident. This shift is not by accident. It is by appointment. Oh, glory to God. So I need you right now to lift your faith right where you are and receive. Receive this word. I am in my shift season. Tell yourself that this evening. I am in my shift season. Make it personal. I, Melba Corti, is in my shift season. Glory to God. God is rearranging things you could not fix. God is opening doors you could not force. God is aligning people, purpose, and provision for His glory, not our glory, His glory. So get ready. Because when God shifted, I said to you this evening, Saints and Nevis, when God shifted, nobody can stop it. Glory to God. Hallelujah to Jesus. This is your moment. This is your time. This is your shift. Glory to God. Today I declare, I speak Jesus this afternoon over your life. I speak Jesus over every home. I speak Jesus over every mind. Jesus, over every broken situation. I speak Jesus over every storm you are facing. Because when Jesus is broken, screens and your chains must be broken. Healing must flow. An atmosphere must shift. Tell yourself, I am being shifted right now. I ask you this evening to seek God first. Hear His voice. Increase your faith. Follow through in obedience. Trust His timing. Glory, glory to God. Lord, help me to recognize when you are calling me to a new gear. Give me the courage to release what is familiar, the faith to embrace what is next, and the wisdom this evening to shift according to your will. Amen and amen. Hallelujah to Jesus. Saints and Nevis and everyone under the sound of my voice, your next breakthrough may not require more effort. It may require a shift. Oh, glory to God. A shift. Oh, glory to God. And the shift is coming if you believe. Hallelujah to Jesus. Oh, Queen Sandra, just play the song. I speak Jesus this evening. Over. Think it's an offer. Every radio station that is connected here. And everyone under the sound. Under the sound. Under the sound of my voice this evening. Oh, glory to God. Glory to God. I speak Jesus over every home. I speak Jesus over every man. To renew that mind. I speak Jesus over every broken situation. I speak Jesus over every storm that you are facing. Glory to God. Lift up those hands and just give Him praise. Give Him praise wherever you are. He is worthy. He is worthy. He is worthy to be praised. Shift that gear. In the name of Jesus. Hallelujah. Thank you for having me. God bless you. Until we meet again, stay sweet on the pillow of God. Amen.
1: Amen. Amen. Amen. Amen. Thank you, Reverend Cathy. Thank you so much, okay, for sharing with us with such passion. Thank you so much. Thank you so much. And when Reverend Cathy shared about the shifting and God is doing that shifting. Sometimes we may not understand, but it brought back to me Abraham when God called him in Genesis chapter 12. Genesis chapter 12. And before I play that song, I'm going to read from verse 1 to 3 in Genesis chapter 12. Now the Lord had said to Abram, that time he was Abram, right? The Lord said to Abram, get out of your country, from your family, and from your father's house. Now that's God, you know. And you know, if God said that to us, most of the time we say, get thee behind me, Satan. But it says God is the one who said that to him. And verse 2, he says, I will make you a great nation. I will bless you and make your name great. And you shall be a blessing. Verse 3, I will bless those who bless you. And I will curse those who curses you. And in you all families of the earth shall be blessed. See, that is God calling us, shifting things around. And sometimes we may not understand and it might be out of our comfort zone, but we have to be like Abraham. And verse 4, it says, so Abram departed as the Lord had spoken to him. Let us have that heart of obedience. Even when we don't understand and we know it is God, we can say, Lord, I will trust you. I can't understand. I don't know, Lord, but I trust you. Thank you, Reverend Cathy. And so I'll play that song. We thank God for his word to us. And I know that it will not return unto him void, but it will accomplish all that he has sent it to do. Blessed be the name of the Lord. Saying good afternoon to Mother, coming in from my sister Avril and my sister Dolly and Denise. Afternoon greetings to you, Mother. Speak the name of Jesus.

Shout Jesus for your family. Shout Jesus. The name of Jesus, where every knee shall bow and every tongue shall confess that He is Lord. The name of Jesus. Over all of you under the sound of my voice. The name of Jesus. It is now 5 o'clock. Oh my. So it's time for me to leave you. God bless you and keep you. Cause His face to shine upon you. Be gracious unto you. Lift up His countenance unto you. And give you His peace that surpasseth all understanding. God bless you until we meet again. And you know we have to say God's willing. Because tomorrow, the next minute, the next second is not promised to any one of us. So may God go before us and make every crooked path straight. God bless you until we meet tomorrow morning at 5 a.m. God's willing. Brother Dwight Berridge will be in with the Sunday Upliftment. Thank you, Reverend Queen Cathy, for that message shift. So I'm going to leave you with this one. Atmosphere shift.

Take care. Remember to pray for one another. Be your brother's keeper. Look out for one another. And be kind to one another. You never know what they are going through.

I do apologize to many listeners for a late start into this edition of Sunday Upliftment. I want to say thanks to Sandra Williams for the justified praise and worship right here on 90.3 FM today. What an extraordinary time. Of course, she'll be back tomorrow morning at 5 o'clock with Spiritual Upliftment. That's a spiritual... That's a spiritual connection tomorrow morning. Pleasant Sunday afternoon to one and all. I welcome you now to another edition of the Sunday Upliftment program at 90.3 FM, Adoration FM, as well as Central FM, Adoration Praise in New York, and Central Radio in Jamaica. Great to be with you once again, to be coming into your hearts and homes with the gospel of Jesus Christ. I'm Dwight Michael Berridge.

0: 2026. One of the criminals who were hanged blasphemed him, saying, "If you are the Christ, save yourself and us." But the other, answering, rebuked him, saying, "Do you not even fear God, seeing you are under the same condemnation? And we indeed justly, for we receive the due reward of our deeds, but this man has done nothing wrong." Then he said to Jesus, "Lord, remember me when you come into your kingdom." And Jesus said to him, "Assuredly I say to you, today you will be with me in paradise." Luke 23, verses 39 to 43, NKJV. The Seven Sayings on the Cross, Part 2. Christ crucified. Not only that, he was hanging in the midst of two criminals who had been guilty of insurrection against Rome. Their leader had been Barabbas, meaning son of the father, Matthew 27, verse 16. Instead of pleading for the innocent one, the Jewish leaders instigated the crowd to call for Jesus of Nazareth to be crucified and to have Barabbas released. Pilate consented to this, and so Jesus, the true son of the Father, took the criminal's place. And hanging in the midst of Barabbas's colleagues, he was blasphemed by them. Then, suddenly, a miracle occurred as one of them realized that Jesus was the Messiah. Confessing his sin, he rebuked his fellow and honored Christ by calling him Lord, asking him to remember him when he would reign in his coming kingdom. What faith this man had. His faith was rewarded by Christ's promise that he would be with him in paradise that very day. And Jesus said to him, "Assuredly I say to you, today you will be with me in paradise." Amazing grace. About 30 years later, the Apostle Paul wrote that to be with Christ is far better. Philippians 1 verse 23. To be in paradise with Christ now is better than serving the Master on earth. Paul had seen the Lord, 1 Corinthians 9 verse 1, cf. Acts 9. Later, when caught up to paradise, 2 Corinthians 12 verse 4, he witnessed the happiness of believers who had fallen asleep. But the thief on the cross believed without seeing any of this. How precious his request must have been for our Lord, Alfred E. Boker.
1: The Lord is in your daily Bible meditations for 2026. Today, the Seven Sayings on the Cross, Part 2. Written by Alfred E. Bauter. Hope that you've been blessed by today's reading. Coming up at the bottom of the hour, we're getting into the Good Seed, Words for Life meditation from GBV. Pleasant Sunday afternoon to one and all listening with us right here on Central 96.3 FM and Adoration Gospel FM, Sugar City FM. These radio stations coming to you with the gospel on a Sunday. We're certainly delighted for this wonderful opportunity to be beaming the airwaves with the gospel of Jesus Christ, letting you know that Christ still saves, still keeps, and still satisfies. The FM time has moved to just about 14 minutes after the hour. In St. Kitts, it's 5 o'clock, the hour is, and 4 p.m. in Jamaica. Certainly, whatever the time is, whatever the weather is in your neck of the woods, so give thanks in everything. A bit dry and humid here in St. Kitts and Nevis. We do pray for some rain, that things will cool down.

times we have failed him, we have not been true, we have been gone astray, but then he never has ever given up on us. He has done great things for us. He's a faithful, loving God who stands with his arms outstretched, as it were, like we read in the book of Luke of the prodigal son, with the arms outstretched, and when he saw his son afar off coming home, he says, yes, my child, yes, come home. I've been waiting. And killed the fatted calf, put a robe on his back, shoes on his feet, ring on his finger. And there was a grand reunion and a great rejoicing, for the son who was lost had been found. He will never give up. So no matter what you've done or where you've been, know that Christ, know that God is loving and caring, and he will always welcome you. He will never ever give up on you. The FM time has moved to 21 minutes after the hour. If you are just joining us, we'll welcome you. I want to say how happy we are that you've taken time to listen with us today. I trust that you'll be richly blessed and encouraged as a result. Here comes Brother Kenneth Samuel. If anything that brings you closer to Jesus, well, it's good for you. If you're looking in God's direction, don't change your view. Troubles are bringing you closer to Jesus. Just praise his name.

0: anything.
1: That's right, anything. Anything that brings you closer to Jesus, it's good for you. Yes, you are broken or you are saddened by the loss of a loved one. Or anything, anything, whatever it is. Child tribulation, persecution, death, or whatever. Nothing is too great. If the trials or troubles are bringing you closer, just praise his name. Like the woman who touched the hem of his garment, you will never be the same. In fact, you're going to shout hallelujah when the light of his love shines through. For anything that brings you closer to Jesus is good for you. I first heard it by late Betty Jean Robinson. The FM time has now moved to 27 minutes after the hour. Let me take time to say a pleasant Sunday to Veronica Machin, a.k.a. Bala. She's there in the Buckley's Estate. And also to Ethelene Maynard, also to Daldria Penny, Del Rosa Huggins, and Karen Hanley. Also to Camilla Hancock there at Trafalgar, not forgetting Jahai. And of course, Adolphus Walters there in Trafalgar. It's great to have you on board with us today. More music continues on Sunday Upliftment. Stay with us. The sound of the man on the strings. Lester Lewis and the Singing Rose. Sunset Free.

I'm reading from The Good Seed, Words for Life 2026, a meditation book from GBV. A reading for Sunday, the 14th of June, 2026. Psalm 22, verses 20 to 21. Deliver me from the sword, my precious life from the power of the dog. Save me from the lion's mouth and from the horns of the wild oxen. You have answered me. You've answered me. That's the theme of today's reading. In Psalm 22, we read what the Lord Jesus thought and felt on the cross. He hung there because people rejected him and wanted to get rid of him. But he also hung on the cross to fulfill the work of redemption. How he suffered there. Yes, indeed. How he endured such pain and agony. In his distress, he called out to his God for help. Let's examine three things. Deliver me from the sword. Save me from the lion's mouth and from the horns of the wild oxen. And then in the verse, it ends by saying, you've answered me. Let's look at deliver me from the sword. At the cross, when it became pitch and dark at noon, God's sword struck the Lord, Jesus, because he was burdened with our sins. God punished him for our guilt. Then the Savior cried out, my God, why have you forsaken me? Save me from the lion's mouth. At the cross, the devil confronted the Son of God. He mobilized everything against him to destroy him. But we know that Christ achieved the greatest victory over Satan right there. He gave his life that through death he might destroy him who had the power of death, that is, the devil. Hebrews 2:14. The phrase, and from the horns of the wild oxen. How cruelly the people treated the Lord Jesus when they crucified him. They tortured him physically and showered him with being biting mockery. He felt like one who has taken a wild ox's horn. You have answered me. God heard the suffering of Christ. On the third day after his death, he raised him from the dead and then gave him the honored place at his right hand 40 days later. That's from The Good Seed, Word for Life. You've answered me. And today's suggested Bible reading is the Old Testament book of Leviticus chapter 15 verses 14 to 19 and Psalm 51, 12 to 19.

Sugar City FM time has now moved to just about 26 minutes on the climb to the hour. 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And we are certainly delighted for the opportunity to share with you today. If you are celebrating your birthday, we say a very happy birthday to you. We do hope that you will live to see and enjoy.

That's the sound of Shine the Light out of St. Croix, a contribution made to Sunday Upliftment for today, the 14th of June in 2026. Indeed, if you don't come to my rescue, I will certainly be lost. They've pushed our time to just about 15 minutes on the climb to the hour. 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Let me take time to extend greetings to you, whoever you are, wherever you are. If you are celebrating your birthday today, happy birthday to you, and a wedding anniversary or some other special occasion. Well, we are here to celebrate with you, and we hope that you'll enjoy it to the max. While some are celebrating, some are grieving, and that's just the way life goes. And our caller just indicated that Brother Anthony Wilshire, yes, he's hospitalized, and so we want to extend our prayers to him and his family, and the Chico Fan Club. We'd like to extend the greetings, best wishes and well wishes for speedy recovery to Brother Anthony Wilshire, who certainly needs our prayers at this time. Our time has now moved to 14 minutes on the climb to 6 o'clock. It's 14 minutes on the climb to 5 o'clock in Jamaica. Here in New York, 14 minutes to 6.

That's the sound of the Grace Shooters International out of Jamaica, or the track from the 90s, Holy, Holy, Lord God Almighty. The FM time has now moved to just about 4 minutes on the climb to 6 o'clock. We send out some sympathy greetings to the family of the late Hugh Heidegger. Hope that you'll be comforted and be encouraged at this time of bereavement. Here comes Carlene Davis. Holy, holy, holy.

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1: You never would have known that my mother was a Sunday school teacher. I was always restless and more than a little rebellious. I was thrown out of high school several times for drinking. Now, after graduation, I joined the Army as a helicopter mechanic, spending time in Vietnam as crew chief and left door gunner. I didn't fool with drugs in Nam. My vice came in a bottle. Mom wrote two or three times a week and always enclosed a gospel tract. I could have written those tracts. That's how well I knew the Christian lingo and the fundamentals of the gospel. But they weren't written in my heart where it matters. I'm sure I escaped death in Vietnam because of my mother's prayers. When I returned home, I became a police officer like my brother. I tried not to let my drinking interfere with the job. My brother and I got really drunk at our sister's wedding, prompting Mom to insist we start going to church with her. We didn't, so she brought her Sunday school lessons to us, complete with songs and Bible verses. Afterward, I felt so ashamed and convicted that I told Mom I wanted to get saved. I prayed, asking God's forgiveness, and that was the beginning of a new life for me. I'm Stephen Deal, and today my wife and children and I have a traveling ministry to both children and adults, sharing the gospel through puppets and film. What joy and purpose Jesus has given to my meaningless life. I urge you to trust in the Lord, because if the Son therefore shall make you free, you shall be free indeed.
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2: In the studio of 90.3 and around the Eastern Caribbean, we've got just about 1 minute after the hour of, that's 6 o'clock, 1 minute after 5 o'clock in Kingston, Jamaica. And of course, we'd like to thank Central 96.3 FM for carrying this program, as well as Adoration Gospel FM in New York, Central 96.3 Jamaica. Thank you. Thank you very much. And Adoration Gospel, a big thank you to you as well. If you're just joining us, we welcome you as we take a look at the local weather forecast for St. Kitts and Nevis, which is valid up until 8 p.m. tomorrow, Monday the 15th of June. Here's a look at the synopsis. Stable atmospheric conditions will persist across the islands. Traces of Saharan dust will persist and continue to aid in restricting significant shower activity over the next 24 hours. Across the Eastern Caribbean, we are told from the British Virgin Islands, that's Tortola, Virgin Gorda, and Igada, those islets and islands around that region, southwards to Trinidad and Tobago, despite the presence of a weak tropical wave. Low level moisture in the atmosphere across the area will lead to partly cloudy skies with a brief cloudy spells and a moderate chance of brief passing showers over and around the islands occasionally during the next 24 hours. However, that possibility is very low, and that's because of the Saharan dust persisting. It will continue to restrict significant shower activity. Conditions will be dry and stable, and dry humidity will continue. In fact, the winds right now, looking at the wind condition, they're coming from the east. That's 12 to 21 miles per hour, reaching up to 30 miles per hour. The seas are 1.2 to 1.8 meters, or 4 to 6 feet. Sunrise tomorrow is expected at 5:36 a.m., while sunset will be at 6:46 p.m. Humidity stands at 76%, and we have a temperature of just about 83 degrees here in Bastia, St. Kitts. The sea level pressure is 18.3 millibars, or 30.07 parts of an inch, today's high temperature was 91 degrees Fahrenheit, or 33 degrees Celsius, with an expected low tonight of 26 degrees Celsius, or 79 degrees Fahrenheit. Right now we have partly fair to partly cloudy conditions, and sunny conditions prevailing across the Eastern Caribbean. Let's a look at the weather.
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come off, kick it for me one time. What is the word? The FM time has now moved to just about 5 minutes after the hour of 6 o'clock as we invite you to stay with us for the Music to Live By segment that takes us to 7 p.m. And that time will feature the NBC Nightly Newscast followed by The Week in Review. Stay with us. I'll be

taken from the album Amazing Grace, 1981 compilation. That's the sound of the late, the great B.J. Thomas. When you walk through a storm, hold your head up high and don't be afraid of the dark. At the end of the sky, there's a golden, what it says, I don't remember, but a sweet silver song of the lark. Walk on through the rain and walk on through the rain. You'll never walk alone. Yes, I don't know what you're facing today. I don't know what the situation is, but I know that you're never alone, and Christ is there with you. You just call on Him, and He'll be able to come in through, come through for you. Whether you're facing sickness, or whether you're facing death, or whether you're facing financial difficulty, financial challenges, medical challenges, whatever it is, you'll never walk. Be comforted knowing that with God on your side, you have no fear. You'll never walk alone. He's pushed our time to just about 19 minutes after the hour on this Sunday. It's the 14th day in the month of June, and already we are halfway in the month of June. Time certainly waits on no man, goes by very quickly. So whatever we have to do for God, let's ensure that we do it rapidly. Let's ensure that we, of course, evangelize, let the world know that that Christ is coming back soon. These are certainly the last days in which we are living, and we need to acknowledge that and to be serious about that, serious about letting others know of that Jesus Christ is the one who saves, the one who keeps, and the one who satisfies. We'll be back with more music right after this.

0: sometimes struggle with your identity? Here's Pastor Colin Smith with today's key for unlocking the Bible.
1: You know, it's much easier to see your sins than your purity. Much easier to feel your struggle than your freedom. And that's why we have to walk by faith and not by sight. If you are in Christ, you are clean and free and holy. 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But because these things are in Christ, they are yours by faith. And that's the challenge. Walking by sight, your life's going to be defined by your sins, your struggles, and your regrets. But the gospel takes you another way. If you walk by faith, your life will be defined by your position in Christ. And in Christ, you are clean and free and holy. So be who you are in Jesus Christ.
0: If you'd like to hear more, visit unlockingthebible.org.
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3: Yes, I did.
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3: Why do your shoestrings only break when you're in a hurry? 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
3: Fine. 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
5: What's happening there?
6: Hey, what's up, man? I'm so glad to be back.
7: It's good to have you back.
6: I can't believe I'm with the one.
7: You know what? Somebody that's with all of us. Yeah. He didn't have friends.
5: Must first show himself friendly.
6: Well, I know by being in this place that
5: there's a whole lot of people that wants to know who this friend is. Why don't you talk about it more?
7: Well, there is a friend that sticks closer than any brother. I got a lot of brothers, right?
6: Yeah.
7: You know who that friend is.

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We are in the air, on the air, right here, over there, everywhere.

0: You better believe that, ladies and gentlemen. Earth has no problem. Always remember that Earth has no problem that heaven can't solve. That's the sound of the late Reverend F.C. Barnes, accompanied by Reverend Janice Brown from the album Hold On. Take it to Jesus.
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2: Today's abridged scripture reading is from 1 Samuel chapter 15, where we find Samuel instructing King Saul. Verse 2. Thus says the Lord of hosts, I will punish Amalek for what he did to Israel. Now go and strike Amalek and utterly destroy all that he has, and do not spare him, but put to death both man and woman, child and infant, ox and sheep, camel and donkey. Then Saul summoned the people and numbered them in Telaim, 200,000 foot soldiers and 10,000 men of Judah. Saul came to the city of Amalek and set an ambush in the valley. So Saul defeated the Amalekites. He captured Agag, the king of the Amalekites, alive, and utterly destroyed all the people with the edge of the sword. But Saul and the people spared Agag and the best of the sheep, the oxen, the fatlings, the lambs, and all that was good, and were not willing to destroy them utterly, but everything despised and worthless, that they utterly destroyed. Then the word of the Lord came to Samuel, saying, I regret that I have made Saul king, for he has turned back from following me and has not carried out my commands. Samuel rose early in the morning to meet Saul, and Saul said to him, Blessed are you of the Lord. I have carried out the command of the Lord. But Samuel said, What then is this bleating of the sheep in my ears and the lowing of the oxen which I hear? Why then did you not obey the voice of the Lord, but rushed upon the spoil and did what was evil in the sight of the Lord? Then Saul said to Samuel, I did obey the voice of the Lord and went on the mission on which the Lord sent me, and have brought back Agag, the king of Amalek, and have utterly destroyed the Amalekites. But the people took some of the spoil, sheep and oxen, the choicest of the things devoted to destruction, to sacrifice to the Lord your God at Gilgal. Samuel said, Has the Lord as much delight in burnt offerings and sacrifices as in obeying the voice of the Lord? Behold, to obey is better than sacrifice, and to heed than the fat of rams. For rebellion is as the sin of divination, and insubordination is as iniquity and idolatry. Because you have rejected the word of the Lord, he has also rejected you from being king. Samuel did not see Saul again until the day of his death, for Samuel grieved over Saul, and the Lord regretted that he had made Saul king over Israel.
1: One of the most common ways we step out of God's will is through partial obedience, doing most of what he asks, but holding back in other areas. King Saul fell into this trap. After God ordered the Israelites to completely destroy the Amalekites and their possessions, they spared the best livestock and the leader, Agag. When Samuel arrived, Saul announced he'd done as commanded. But on further questioning, he shifted blame to the people, though he was king and no big decision was made without his approval. Then Saul offered what seemed like a reasonable explanation. The animals had been saved to be sacrificed to the Lord. It must have sounded righteous, but Samuel wasn't fooled. He identified Saul's action for what it was.

When it comes to the best mix in gospel music, Sugar City FM is on. Country. Grace carried me home through the valley so deep. We've been. When I was on walking with you, God, somebody prayed. Contemporary. I

What a great song there coming from the late Keith Green. To obey is better than sacrifice. I want more than Sundays and Wednesday nights, or whatever night in the week, the midweek service. If you can't come to me every day, then don't bother coming at all. To obey is better than sacrifice. The FM time has now moved to just about 19 minutes on the climb to 7 o'clock on this Sunday. It's the 14th day in the month of June in 2026. And if you're just joining us, we welcome you. I want to say how happy we are that you've taken time to listen with us today. We trust that you'll be richly blessed and encouraged as a result. If you are celebrating your birthday, we say a very happy birthday to you. And we wish you many, many

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That's the sound of a group called The Commissioned with a song titled A Clean Heart. Creating me a clean heart, Lord, I want to ever be a part. Cast me not away from your presence, Lord, and renew right spirit within me. And yes, creating me a clean heart. Let me extend greetings to you, birthday greetings. If you're celebrating today like Donald Trump, well, we want to say a happy birthday to you, and we hope that you will enjoy your birthday and live to see many, many more. If you are celebrating a wedding anniversary as well, we'd like to extend anniversary greetings to you, and we wish you many more years of togetherness. The FM time has moved to just about 8 minutes on the climb to 7 o'clock. Remember, at 7 we've got the NBC Nightly newscast, followed by the Week in Review, and it happens right here on 90.3 FM. Here comes Virtue with a radio edit performance of the track Greatest Part of Me. Let me take time to say a pleasant Sunday to Urban Green there in McKnight.

That's right, he'll be there when you're feeling blue. And when your very life has broken you. That's when he'll come in and let you know how much he cares. Because that's the kind of God he is. So when your life is broken, driven, like an angry sea, the billows are rolling, he says, believe in me, cast your cares upon me. I don't know what you're facing today, I don't know what trial, what circumstance, but I know weeping may endure for a night, but in the morning, joy will come. Joy comes in the morning. Everything is going to be all right. So cheer up, my brother. Cheer up, my sister. Hold your head up high. Wipe the tear from your eye. Because when no one will comfort you, God cares. He cares so much about the things of nature, the birds of the air, the fish of the sea, plants, animals. How much more will he care about you who are so more important? Yes, God certainly cares. What a way to bring down the curtain on this presentation of music right here on 90.3 FM of Music to Live By segment. God cares from the sounds of blackness. Beautiful. Truly hope that you've been blessed and encouraged by the selections that we featured for you. And we do look forward to coming your way again with another edition. Just keep it locked to 90.3. We've got music to uplift you, songs to encourage you, and the word of God to prepare you for his coming. I'm Dwight Michael Berridge on a Sunday. Stay with us. We've got coming up the NBC Nightly Newscast.

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1: Good evening. We begin tonight with a potential breakthrough in peace negotiations between the U.S. and Iran, with President Trump saying a deal is scheduled to be signed tomorrow. We've been here before, where the U.S. has indicated a deal may be close, only for talks to fall apart. But tonight, the other parties involved appear to be on the same page. Pakistani officials who have been mediating peace talks also say a deal is coming soon, and similar signals are coming from Iran. Danielle Hamamjian starts us off tonight.
2: More than 3 months after the U.S. launched military strikes on Iran, tonight President Trump says the U.S. has reached a deal with Iran, announcing on his Truth Social the deal is scheduled to get signed tomorrow, and immediately after it's signed, the Hormuz Strait is open to all. It's not the first time a deal has appeared within reach, but now Pakistan, mediating the talks, is echoing Trump, with finalization likely expected in the next 24 hours, said the prime minister. Pakistan is preparing for the electronic signing of the peace deal immediately after. But on the Iranian side, the timeline isn't as clear. Iranian state media, quoting a foreign ministry spokesman today, said the likelihood of the memorandum being finalized in the coming days is high, but we must wait regarding the exact timing of the signing. He also said that Iran's foreign assets will be an integral part of the agreement, money being a key demand from Tehran. The foreign minister himself on Friday said that the deal has its enemies, namely Israel, which isn't part of the deal, and today continued its military campaign inside southern Lebanon, where the IDF is carrying out a deadly offensive against Hezbollah despite ceasefire agreements. According to several sources, the U.S. deal with Iran would end the fighting in Lebanon and restore pre-war shipping in the Strait of Hormuz within 30 days.
1: Danielle Hamamjian joins me now. Danielle, what about the enriched uranium that has been such a big sticking point for President Trump?
3: Yeah, Jose, in his social media post, the president said, and I'm quoting here, at the appropriate time, when all is calm, we will go in and get what he calls the nuclear dust. Jose?
1: Danielle Hamamjian, thank you. And now to that deadly storm outbreak, with millions on alert tonight for thunderstorms, hail, and even tornadoes. Morgan Chesky has the latest.
4: Tonight, millions from Texas to New York bracing for dangerous storms after a massive system Friday turned deadly. In Virginia, high winds blamed for a fatal tent collapse, the structure falling atop hundreds during a church event, killing one person and injuring 22 more.
5: Boom! It just went right over our heads.
4: Jordan Cragen and his family were inside the tent. Authorities stress was secured. Sharing one of the poles nearly hit his own children.
5: That was probably the scariest part of it. I do know there was a lot of heroes in that tent. I know my, I get emotional just thinking about it.
4: Witnesses adding leaders tried to evacuate moments before the deadly gale.
6: The most powerful gust of wind I've ever been a part of. Pick that tent up. It was probably 100 feet in the air.
4: Nebraska residents waking up to a hailstorm. While in Illinois, new video capturing the aftermath of multiple tornadoes, shredding homes, toppling trees, and leaving Rick Houston with an incredibly close call in his basement.
7: I got under the steps, and I stayed under there until it was over.
4: Over the next 24 hours, as more thunderstorms head east, the risk of hail, high winds, and even potential tornadoes extends to millions from New York City to Washington, D.C.
1: And Morgan Chesky joins us live from Los Angeles. And Morgan, heat a growing threat for many folks as well?
8: Yeah, it is, Jose. This weekend, 26 million Americans are under heat alerts from coast to coast. And here in the West, cities like Portland and Seattle are on pace to potentially hit record highs, while in Charleston, South Carolina, today, that heat index, or feels like temp, topped 108. Jose?
1: Morgan Chesky, thank you. President Trump's name was removed from the Kennedy Center today after a judge's order. Julie Sirkin joins me now from the White House. And Julie, the president may have seen the change today himself.
9: Jose, that's right. President Trump drove past the Kennedy Center today on his way to his golf course. Look, it is his normal route, but notable tonight because his name has just come off from the building after a federal judge, you see it there, ordered its removal. More bad news in the courts for the president after a different federal judge ordered the administration to restore content about the country's past removed from the nation's museums, parks, and landmarks, writing, the efforts are meant to, quote, rewrite the nation's history with a whiteout pen. Now, tomorrow, Jose, the president is preparing to mark his 80th birthday win with an unprecedented UFC fight night on the White House South Lawn. It's the first outdoor event in the U.S. for the UFC. CEO Dana White said the extreme heat and forecasted rain won't stop the event from moving forward. Jose?
1: Julie Sirkin at the White House, thank you. And don't miss Kristen Welker's big lineup on Meet the Press tomorrow morning, right here on NBC. Also tonight, President Trump says the alleged leader of a Venezuelan gang was killed by a U.S. strike inside that country. This is a video of that strike that President Trump released. He says Southern Command killed Nino Guerrero, the alleged leader of the Tren de Aragua gang, which has been designated by the U.S. as a foreign terrorist organization. Venezuela's government says the strike was a joint operation. You may recall the Trump administration has been striking alleged drug boats in waters off the region in recent months. This is, however, the first time the administration has targeted a specific person inside Venezuelan territory. There were dramatic moments in the waters of New York City today after two people were rescued from a seaplane after it had problems taking off. Valerie Castro reports.
2: Tonight, a close call for a seaplane in New York's East River after a mishap on the water.
10: We do have an aircraft incident here. There is a civilian vessel with the aircraft partially submerged.
2: The two people on board rescued and uninjured near the Throgs Neck Bridge in Queens, according to authorities.
11: They're lucky. Really, really lucky. They're lucky they didn't drown.
2: Jimmy Giannos was at a nearby beach club when a loud sound caught his attention.
11: I heard the propeller slap in the water, and the next thing I know, the boat's sticking like this.
12: Did it make it out of the water or was just landing?
11: No, it never made it out of the water.
2: Giannos capturing these pictures of the wreckage and says a passing boat came to the rescue until authorities arrived.
11: The plane going down deeper and deeper and deeper until just the tail was sticking out of the water.
2: The plane was eventually towed to a home along the waterfront. George Stone lives nearby and believes the pilot is a neighbor of his.
13: So all kinds of damage, fuselage, the window is broken out.
2: Stone watching the aftermath from his own backyard.
13: Sea tow towed him over and they winched the plane back in and everyone is safe and sound. So a happy ending.
2: This comes on the same day as another incident in Pembroke Pines, Florida, where a helicopter crashed and four people were taken to a hospital with non-life-threatening injuries. The FAA is investigating. Jose?
1: Valerie Castro in New York, thank you. And now to the biggest event in the sports world, with the first weekend of the World Cup now in full swing, with games being played in Mexico, Canada, and right here in the U.S., bringing thousands of excited fans from around the world to stadiums coast to coast. Here's Sam Brock.
14: Tonight, it's World Cup excitement lighting up stadiums nationwide. The U.S. men's national team wasting no time punishing Paraguay 4-1 in their opening match Friday and playing arguably their best soccer in a century. With a trio of matches on tap today, Qatar stunning Switzerland and playing them to a 1-1 draw in San Francisco, where security was clamped down. The FBI late today saying it seized multiple drones violating FAA restrictions during last night's match in L.A. This is several thousand miles away at New York, New Jersey Stadium. Fans shepherded through metal detectors at Penn Station. As this evening, powerhouses Brazil and Morocco square off. And just a few hours away in Providence, Rhode Island, it was bagpipes blaring in bars and an army of fans swarming this capital city. The Tartan Army, that is, celebrating Scotland's first World Cup appearance in almost 30 years.
15: Some people say that soccer is a matter of life and death, but it's much more important than that.
14: Generations of fans savoring the moment.
16: But we've waited for this since we were boys.
14: And kilts were everywhere. in all their plaid glory.
16: Have you ever seen Braveheart?
17: I have seen Braveheart.
16: Well, you go over your pillow.
17: So this is a Mel Gibson move right now?
14: In total, thousands jamming onto buses, all headed to Gillette Stadium outside Boston for tonight's match against Haiti, and a certain Scottish saying flooding their minds.
12: No Scotland, no party.
17: Are you partying now?
12: Yes.
1: And Sam Brock joins us now. Sam, how are Scotland's fans feeling about their chances tonight?
17: Jose, it's been 28 years for Scotland. It's been more than 50 since Haiti's only World Cup appearance. But Scotland is a significant favorite. The Tartan Army here is rolling in with numbers and with confidence. Jose, back to you.
1: Sam Brock in Massachusetts, thank you so much. And for all the action, you can watch the games in Spanish on Telemundo and Peacock, in English on Fox. Still ahead tonight, high security in San Antonio and New York as tensions rise for the NBA Finals. How law enforcement in both cities are getting game ready. Back now with a shooting at a mall in Greenville, South Carolina today. City officials say two victims were taken to the hospital. Some of the people have been detained. Officials say there was a fight of some sort that escalated and led to the shots being fired. We're back with Latino country music growing in popularity here in the U.S., and superstars like Carin León are leading the charge.
14: Fresh off the release of a FIFA World Cup song with country superstar Jelly Roll, Mexican music star Carin León kicks off his North American tour, showcasing his fusion of Mexican norteño and American country music. I met him at the Empire State Building before his concerts in New York.
18: And I always think like these kind of music, they were like cousins, you know, like they have a lot in common.
14: Those commonalities perfectly blended in his collaboration with one of country music's biggest stars, Casey Musgraves. Lost in Translation, sung in both English and Spanish, has been streamed millions of times.
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14: iHeart Latino chairman Enrique Santos hosts his top-rated radio program in Spanish, English, and Spanglish.
1: When we're looking at this explosion of country music and Latino, there's been a blend. Yes. Is that new?
20: No, I think it's always existed. There's never really been a border there. They speak to the same truths. They talk about heartbreak. They talk about connection, faith, hard work.
14: Both genres on the rise, with hundreds of billions of total streams. Carin León already dominates the Spanish language charts. He is the first Latino to headline at the Sphere in Las Vegas.
1: What does that mean for you?
18: I can still not believe that. We just had the first rehearsal of this, and I was almost crying, like, this cannot be possible.
14: He now hopes to bring his music, message, and musical blend to a whole new audience in the U.S.
18: What I love too about this is like the people, when you see it on concert, they forget about their troubles.
1: In any language?
18: In any language. Music, it's so powerful. I think like music is magical and it doesn't know barriers.
1: When we come back, there's good news tonight about the emotional send-off the bus driver will never forget. There's good news tonight. So often the good news doesn't get as much attention as the bad. So every Saturday, we highlight the many people who spread joy and love. And these are just some of those stories.
21: Taylor! Miss Taylor!
14: Just listen to those cheers.
21: Miss Taylor!
14: At Spady Elementary School in Missouri, it's the send-off this bus driver will never forget.
21: Miss Taylor!
14: After 27 years of greeting students with a smile, Carolyn Taylor is taking her final ride into retirement.
22: You're going to give to your students, their parents. We're going to miss you.
23: I'm going to miss you guys.
14: But the school had one more surprise.
23: Oh, God, that is beautiful.
14: A turtle inspired by the school's mascot.
24: What? A turtle? Always a turtle.
14: And for Miss Taylor, the secret to a happy bus?
25: Miss Taylor is...
14: Making every child feel seen.
25: See you later. See you, John. See you later.
26: And Lanny Moore.
14: On graduation day at Roanoke Chuan Community College, Blaney Ward had a reason to get down.
27: 7 years old, can you do it?
14: That's because at 70 years old, she received her high school diploma, completing her college and career readiness program.
0: You're never too old.
14: Before the ceremony, she reflected on all the emotions she would feel crossing that stage.
0: Joy, contentment, peace, achievement, just blessing.
3: Oh, thank you so much.
14: And on the court, a true moment of connection. That's Lakers guard Marcus Smart meeting Kenji and Kobe Lamb.
3: They're four. Wow.
14: Two brothers with a rare genetic disorder that can increase the risk of leukemia, who are searching for blood stem cell donors. The boys, along with their parents, Kian and Liz, were invited to watch the Lakers play the Warriors by the National Marrow Donor Program.
4: We were treated like VIPs all the way. It was just incredible.
5: I'm dealing with that, right?
14: Marcus partners with the nonprofit to raise awareness for the need for more donors, an issue that's personal to him after he lost his mom to cancer.
5: This is nothing that we can do on our own. We all need help.
14: For Liz and Kian, Marcus's story really moved them.
6: It's almost as though it was a universal feeling by a lot of people from a very personal moment of you and your family.
7: He was extremely kind and compassionate. Hearing about his personal background of why he wanted to do this, that touched me deeply.
3: He said it's playtime.
14: And for Marcus, who is also a father, it meant the world to see those smiles from Kenji and Kobe.
5: We as humans, we can conquer anything with a little bit of support, a little bit of help. And it's time for us to, you know, start helping each other out, because we're not alone, and we shouldn't have to do it alone.
1: And that's NBC Nightly News for this Saturday. The great Hallie Jackson will be here tomorrow night. I'm Jose Diaz-Balart. Thank you for the privilege of your time, and good night.
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27: A pleasant good morning, Circus Nevis and the entire Eastern Caribbean. My name is DJ Prince. I got some good music all lined up for you. You can stay to Sugar City.

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This is the Week in Review, a recap of the top stories which made news last week. Here are the headlines. Prime Minister due to attend high-level meetings in Belgium and Climate Mobility Forum in Germany. Member of Parliament Marsha Henderson gives strong support to passage of Evidence Amendment Bill. Evidence Amendment Bill 2026 modernizes DNA evidence while strengthening fair trial protections in St. Kitts and Nevis. St. Kitts and Nevis passes amendments to Banking Act, strengthening consumer protection and access to banking services. St. Kitts Defence Force introduces digital combat uniforms. Attorney General Garth Wilkins says restorative justice is key to building safer communities. Prime Minister Joe salutes Defence Force as new combat uniform debuts. Nevis's leadership in renewable energy transition highlighted at National Roadmap Workshop. And Premier Brantley travels on official duty. Those are some of the stories which made headline last week, and now the details. Tourism Minister and Member of Parliament Marsha Henderson endorsed the passage of the Evidence Amendment Bill 2026, which successfully moved through the National Assembly on Thursday. The bill, piloted by Attorney General Garth Wilkins, modernizes the legal framework governing DNA evidence while strengthening safeguards to protect fairness, privacy, judicial independence, and due process. Henderson, a criminal defense attorney by profession, indicated that DNA evidence can be compelling in the administration of justice. Importantly, the amendment makes provision to ensure that persons who enter the criminal justice system are aware of their rights and must be told what sample is being sought, why it is being sought, how it can be used as evidence, and the consequences of refusal to give a sample. Meantime, St. Kitts and Nevis has advanced a significant reform of the justice system with the introduction of the Evidence Amendment Bill 2026, which modernizes the legal framework governing DNA evidence while strengthening safeguards to protect fairness, privacy, and the due process. During a sitting of the National Assembly on Thursday, Attorney General Garth Wilkins described the legislation as a balanced and necessary response to advancements in forensic science and modern criminal investigations. Also during the sitting of the National Assembly on Thursday, the government of St. Kitts and Nevis took a significant step toward strengthening consumer protection and improving the banking experience for citizens with the passage of the Banking Amendment Bill 2026, introduced by Finance Minister Dr. Terence Jew. The amendments build on landmark reforms enacted in 2025 and are designed to ensure that banking services across the Eastern Caribbean Currency Union are more transparent, accessible, fair, and responsive to the needs of consumers. The bill amends 71 provisions of the Banking Act and introduces measures that strengthen consumer rights, improve disclosure requirements, enhance data protection, support financial inclusion, and reinforce fair treatment standards across the banking sector. A central feature of the legislation is the requirement for banks to provide clearer and more understandable information to customers before they enter into financial agreements. Consumers will benefit from improved disclosure of fees, charges, interest rates, risks, penalties, and repayment obligations, helping them to make more informed financial decisions. The Banking Amendment Bill 2026 reinforces the government's commitment to protecting consumers and strengthening confidence in the financial system. This is the Week in Review. Acting Commander of the St. Kitts and Nevis Defense Force, Major Coyote Sutton, has hailed the significance of the new digital combat uniforms for the infantry, Coast Guard units and reserves, another milestone in the modernization of the military organization. The uniforms were officially launched on Wednesday, June 10. During a route march, the public was introduced to the new uniforms. The march was also planned to commemorate the 59th anniversary of the brave defense of Camp Springfield back in 1967. And Attorney General and Minister of Justice and Legal Affairs, Honorable Garth Wilkins,
emphasized the importance of restorative justice, mediation, and early intervention in addressing conflict and strengthening community safety during the opening of the restorative justice and criminal mediation training at Koi Resort on Monday. The four-day training, which ran from June 8th to 11th, brought together police officers, social development officers, probation officers, child protection professionals, social workers, community development officers, youth practitioners, human security professionals, and other justice sector officials. In his remarks, Attorney General Wilkin noted that conflict and harm often affect multiple aspects of society and cannot be addressed by enforcement measures alone. He described mediation as a vital tool for helping individuals understand the impact of their actions, take responsibility where appropriate, and work toward constructive solutions. The restorative justice and criminal mediation training forms part of broader national efforts to strengthen community resilience, promote positive conflict resolution, and expand access to people-centered justice across St. Kitts and Nevis. You're listening to The Week in Review, a recap of the top stories. Prime Minister and Minister of National Security, Honorable Dr. Terence John Wednesday, commended the men and women of the St. Kitts and Nevis Defense Force when they officially unveiled their new combat uniform during a ceremonial march through the streets of Bastille. In addressing members of the public and senior officers gathered for the occasion, Prime Minister Drew described the new uniform as more than a change in appearance. He also emphasized that it symbolizes both the government's commitment to the Defense Force and the force's enduring commitment to the people of St. Kitts and Nevis. He highlighted the many responsibilities carried out by the Defense Force, including protecting the nation's borders, supporting disaster response efforts, assisting with national emergencies, and contributing to public safety and security. The Prime Minister concluded by encouraging citizens to honor and support the members of the Defense Force, whose service helps safeguard the Federation's peace, security, and democratic traditions. Heading over to Nevis, as we tell you about the new leadership in renewable energy. Nevis played a prominent role in advancing the Federation's sustainable energy agenda during the kickoff meeting for the 100% renewable energy transition roadmap for St. Kitts and Nevis held at the Marriott Resort from June 3rd to 4th, 2026. The workshop brought together government representatives, utility companies, technical experts, and international partners to establish a strategic framework for achieving a full transition to renewable energy across the Federation. During the workshop, NEVLIC project coordinator Mr. Naftali Era presented updates on the geothermal development program and related renewable energy initiatives. His presentation showcased Nevis's ongoing efforts to harness its geothermal resources and demonstrated the island's pivotal role in the Federation's transition to clean energy. The workshop concluded with agreement on the next steps for developing the roadmap, including governance arrangements, stakeholder responsibilities, and the overall implementation process. NEVLIC's active role in the renewable energy transition roadmap underscores Nevis's commitment to advancing geothermal energy and supporting the Federation's goal of a resilient, secure, and sustainable renewable energy future. In other developments, on Thursday, the Prime Minister underscored the urgent need for decisive climate action as St. Kitts and Nevis confronts one of the most severe droughts in recent history, stressing that climate change is no longer a distant threat, but a present-day reality affecting the lives of citizens and residents across the Federation. Dr. Drew was speaking at the time to the National Assembly, during which he described the ongoing drought as a significant national challenge driven by a combination of factors, including the effects of El Nino and the broader impacts of global climate change. He noted that rising temperatures, changing rainfall patterns, and increasingly unpredictable weather events continue to place tremendous pressure on the Federation's water resources. The Prime Minister highlighted that climate resilience has remained a central pillar of the government's agenda since taking office in August 2022.
He reminded citizens that the administration immediately prioritized investments aimed at strengthening water security after reviewing forecasts that warned of increasing drought conditions and water shortages. As climate change continues to affect small island developing states throughout the Caribbean, the government of St. Kitts and Nevis remains committed to implementing practical solutions that strengthen resilience, protect communities, and safeguard essential resources for future generations. Meanwhile, the Water Services Department, or the WSD, has issued key steps that all residents of St. Kitts and Nevis should follow to conserve water, as the Federation is under a drought warning, which is expected to last until November 30, 2026. At a press conference on Wednesday, Water Services Department Manager Cromwell Williams cited figures from the St. Kitts Meteorological Office that indicate that as of June 11, there has been only 0.05 inches of rainfall for the month. For the year up to May 31, the rainfall period is some 44% less than what it has been over the previous average recorded between 1990 and 2020. Cromwell made an appeal to water consumers to understand what their role is in response to drought conditions such as we are in. The National Response Document calls on persons to be responsible citizens and to regularly check toilets and premises as a whole for leaks and to have them repaired immediately. Studies suggest that a leaking toilet can waste hundreds of gallons per day. Consumers are also required to report suspected leaks outside the homes of the WSD by calling 467-1005 or 1447. Additional tips to save water can be found online at water.gov.kn. The water engineer commended the government for pursuing and commissioning two desalination plants in just under 4 years that are producing over 2 million gallons of potable water per day. The water engineer commended the government for pursuing and commissioning two desalination plants in just under 4 years that are producing over 2 million gallons of potable water per day. However, 75% of the island's water supply comes from rainfall, which makes water conservation especially urgent. Meanwhile, the National Emergency Management Agency, NEMA, is urging all residents, businesses, and institutions across St. Kitts and Nevis to remain vigilant and prepared as the country faces ongoing drought conditions while simultaneously experiencing the 2026 Atlantic hurricane season. Speaking at a press conference on Friday, the National Disaster Coordinator, Livingston Pemberton, emphasized that although seasonal forecasts suggest a below-average hurricane season, citizens should be on their guard. NEMA is encouraging all citizens and residents not to become complacent because of forecasts indicating reduced hurricane activity. The agency stressed that preparedness remains a shared responsibility and called on all sectors of society to embrace comprehensive disaster management practices. Residents are encouraged to review household emergency plans, monitor official weather and drought advisories, conserve water wherever possible, and ensure energy supplies are readily available. You're listening to The Week in Review. The Honorable Mark Brantley traveled to New York on Thursday to attend meetings with the diaspora. He was accompanied by Honorable Spencer Brand and Delvon Clark, head of the diaspora unit. During Brantley's absence, Eric Evelyn acted premier. Brantley's return date is Sunday, June 14, 2026. Heading back over to St. Kitts, Prime Minister of St. Kitts and Nevis, Honorable Terence Yu, will travel to Europe this weekend to participate in a series of high-level engagements aimed at advancing the Federation's international partnerships and the climate resilience agenda. His first stop will be in Belgium, where he will attend meetings focused on matters of mutual interest and international cooperation. He will then proceed to Germany to participate in the Climate Mobility Forum. The Prime Minister will be accompanied by Permanent Secretary Ms. Naima Hazel, Ambassador to UNESCO Dr. David Doyle, and Press Secretary Mr. Javan Liebert. And Justin, we end on a sad note.
We've learned that former Deputy Prime Minister of St. Kitts and Nevis, Hugh Heiliger, passed on Saturday, suddenly at his home at the age of 81. Born on July 27, 1945 in Sandy Point, Hugh Heiliger pursued studies in economics at the College of the Virgin Islands and Illinois State University. From 1980 to 1984, Mr. Heiliger served as director of the planning unit of the government of St. Kitts and Nevis. He later entered elected public service and served during the PAM-led administration of Prime Minister Sir Kennedy Simmons. From 1988, he held a ministerial responsibility for agriculture, lands, housing, and development, areas central to the growth and daily life of the nation. In November 1994, Mr. Heiliger was appointed Deputy Prime Minister and Minister of Education, succeeding Sidney Morris. He served in those offices until the change of government following the 1995 general elections. As a former Deputy Prime Minister, Minister of Government, Leader of the Opposition, economist, and CFBC Director of Institutional Development, his contribution remains part of the national story of St. Kitts and Nevis. We express our sincere condolences to his family and friends. And on that sad note, we bring to an end this edition of The Week in Review, reminding you of the top stories. Prime Minister due to attend high-level meetings in Belgium and Climate Mobility Forum in Germany. Member of Parliament Marsha Henderson gives strong support to passage of Evidence Amendment Bill. Evidence Amendment Bill 2026 modernizes DNA evidence law while strengthening fair trial protections in St. Kitts and Nevis. St. Kitts and Nevis passes amendments to Banking Act. St. Kitts and Nevis Defense Force introduces digital combat uniforms. Attorney General Garth Wilkins says restorative justice is key to building safer communities. Prime Minister Dew salutes Defense Force as new combat uniform debuts. Nevis leadership in renewable energy transition highlighted at National Roadmap Workshop. And former Deputy Prime Minister of St. Kitts and Nevis, Hugh Heiliger, suddenly passes. Also, some of the stories that made news last week. Thanking you very much for joining us. I'm Michael Berish, wishing you a safe and a productive week ahead. And as always, remember to take care of yourself and each other.

7:37, that's 23 minutes to 8 p.m. here in the studio. Pleasant Sunday night to you. Wherever you are, wherever you are, listening with us at this time. Taking a look at the local weather forecast for St. Kitts and Nevis, which is valid up to 8 p.m. tomorrow, Monday, the 15th of June, 2026. Stable atmospheric conditions will persist across the islands. Traces of Saharan dust will persist and continue to aid in restricting significant shower activity during the next 24 hours. Weather for tonight, mostly fair skies. For tomorrow, partly sunny conditions with a 20% or very slight chance of passing showers. The winds are currently blowing from the east at 15 to 30 kilometers or 9 to 18 miles per hour, and the seas are 1.2 to 1.8 meters or 4 to 6 feet. Sunrise tomorrow is expected at 5:36 a.m., while sunset is at 6:46 p.m. Today we saw fair skies and partly sunny conditions with an excessive temperature exceeding 90 degrees, that's 91 degrees Fahrenheit and 33 degrees Celsius. The temperature tonight is expected to drop as low as 79 degrees Fahrenheit or 26 degrees Celsius. You can expect a warm evening. Let's look at the local weather forecast for St. Kitts and Nevis. Running up to 8 p.m. tomorrow, Monday, the 15th of June.

Come unto me, all ye that labor under heavy burden, and I will give you rest. You are to rest from the cares of this world. Yes, you do. Rest from the troubles. Rest from the hustle and the bustle. Rest for every man, woman, boy, and girl. I pray we are blessed with God's grace, His mercy, and His peace. Brian Courtney Wilson, Always Peace, is the title of the track. Pushing our time to just about 13 minutes on the climb to 8 o'clock on a Sunday. We're certainly delighted for this wonderful opportunity to share with you today. Whoever you are, wherever you are, we trust that you are being blessed and encouraged as a result. If you're driving, you're taking us along with you, we want to say thanks for choosing the all-new 90.3 FM.

So many laughing at Jesus, while the funniest thing he's ever done? Yes, love to love is love this whole stubborn, rebellious world, while the hate for him just goes on. Love is just like that. Yes, Keith Green, the late Keith Green with How Can They Live Without Jesus? What a song. It's pushed our time to just about 9 minutes before the hour of 8 o'clock on a Sunday. If you're just joining us, we welcome you. We want to say how happy we are that you've taken time to listen with us. And we trust that you'll be richly blessed and encouraged as a result. This one is taken from the greatest hits of the Reverend F.C. Banks and Reverend Janice Brown. One called What More Do You Want Him to Do? Let me take time to say a pleasant Sunday night to the Reverend Euclid Sylvester Osborne there at Lime Keel. Also, let me take time to send a shout out to his name, Brother Urban Green there in the McKnight area, not forgetting Philip Mills and his wife there in the Birdwalk area.

telling my friend he has done so much. He went all the way to Calvary, bled and died, suffered and died on a Roman cross for you and for me. Yes, sacrificed his life. They pierced his side. They placed a crown of thorns on his head. And they crucified him there in the scorching heat, the midday sun. And he cried, even in that, he cried, Father, forgive them, for they know not what they do. He did it so that you and I can have eternal life. So what more do you want him to do? Yes, to prove that he loves you. Yes, he does. He died on the cross so to save us all. So what more do you want him to do? That's the sound of the late Reverend F.C. Banks, accompanied by Janice Brown, with the song, What More Do You Want Him to Do? Pushing our time to just about 4 minutes on the climb to 8 o'clock. Here comes Ophelia Smith, originally of Nevis, now residing in London, UK, with a song titled Have Faith in God.